0: Yo, what's going on? This is Drizzy Drake.
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1: The time is 6:30, top of the morning to you, and welcome to the News at Dawn on EBS 95.7. Happy New Month to you. And this is the News at Dawn for the 1st of September, 2026. I am Matthew Ajakaye. We'll begin with the headlines. EFCC dismisses over 40 staff members for corruption. Stormwater project, Edo State Government restates commitment to completing the ongoing projects. And at the foreign scene, Israeli airstrikes on Gaza kill at least 5 people. Details shortly.

95.7 FM News. Grace Trade into the details. The Chairman, Economic Financial Crimes Commission, EFCC, Ola Olukoyede, says more than 40 staff members have been dismissed for corruption and financial mismanagement for the last 3 years. Olukoyede discloses this on Monday in Abuja at a media interactive session to mark his 3-year stewardship at the commission's headquarters. The chairman said that about 5 of the commission staff are currently being prosecuted for corrupt practices, while case files involving others are being prepared for prosecution. Olukoyede said disciplinary measures were part of efforts to ensure EFCC personnel were held to the same standards of accountability the agency demanded from other Nigerians. Meanwhile, the chairman of the Economic and Financial Crimes Commission, EFCC, says the commission is shifting focus from waiting for crimes to occur to preventing them through early detection and assets freezing. The Tinkan Island Port Command of the Nigerian Customs Service has again intercepted a consignment of illegal firearms, this time seizing 204 pump-action rifles smuggled into the country from Turkey. Briefing journalists on the latest interception at the Tinkan Island Port on Monday, the Comptroller General of Customs, Adewale Adeniyi, said the seizure was further proof of the service intelligence-led effort against arms trafficking through Nigerian ports. Represented by the Deputy Comptroller General, Enforcement Investigation and Inspection, Timi Bumodi, the Comptroller General recalled that earlier in August 2026, he had personally visited the command to announce the interception of knocked-down firearms components, which were subsequently assembled into 399 pump-action rifles and formally handed over to officials of the National Center for the Control of Small Arms and Light Weapons. Speaking on the latest seizure, DCG Bumodi said it had once again demonstrated the vigilance of customs officers, describing it as the outcome of sustained intelligence gathering and the dedication of personnel at the command. President Bola Tinubu has announced the rescue of 21 people abducted in Kogi State, including 15 members of the National Youth Service Corps, NYC. The victims, who were kidnapped last week, included 8 males and 13 females. 6 other Nigerians were also among those abducted. Tinubu said the victims were rescued on Monday afternoon following a coordinated search and rescue operation involving the military, the Nigerian Police Force, the Department of State Services, DSS,

0: access and local vigilantes. Nigeria's prominent representative to the United Nations, Jimoh Ibrahim, has declared that Nigeria neither possesses nuclear weapons nor has ever pursued a nuclear weapons program, reaffirming the country's commitment to global efforts to eliminate nuclear weapon testing. Addressing the United Nations General Assembly during the 108th plenary meeting of the 80th session in New York, Ibrahim, who is also the chairman of the UN Committee on Budget and Administration, called for a review of Article 2 of the United Nations Charter. He argued that the principle of non-intervention in the internal affairs of states should prevent international action against countries that engage in nuclear weapon testing or possess weapons of mass destruction. The Nigerian envoy, who conveyed the position of President Bola Tinubu, said Nigeria maintains key institutions and regulatory mechanisms to monitor and address issues relating to weapons of mass destruction. And away from that, the Federal Ministry of Transportation has commenced the 19th National Council on Transportation with the unveiling of the National Land Transport Policy, forming a major highlight of the four-day national gathering at the National Judicial Institute Abuja. EBS correspondent Heriot Mamodu reports that this year's event is themed Developing Effective Transportation System in Nigeria, the Role of Integrated Transportation. The report.
1: The 19th National Council on Transportation, NCT, holding from August 31 to September 3, 2026, brings together government officials, transport regulators, operators, professionals, development partners, and other stakeholders to deliberate on critical issues affecting Nigeria's transportation sector. The unveiling of the National Land Transport Policy marks a significant development in Nigeria's effort to establish a coordinated framework for the development and management of land transportation across the country. The policy is designed to provide a legal, institutional, and strategic framework for reforming Nigeria's land transport system while promoting safer, more efficient, integrated, and affordable mobility.
2: Infrastructure, important as it is, can be a third approach, cannot by itself deliver the transformation we seek. We must also build transport systems that are climate resilient, sustainable, technology enabled, and responsive to the changing needs of
3: we have about four major means of transportation. We have the road transport, we have the rail transport, we have the water transport, and we have the air transport. Each of these have been operating like a silo. But at the end of this 4 days conference, we are going to harmonize the development in each of these sectors. The Minister of Works will be here to make presentation. The Minister of Aviation will be here. The Minister of Blue and Marine Economy will also be here. The rail transport sector is also going to be a lot of presentation. And in addition to that, we are going to have a presentation on national data, national transport data. So at the end of this week, we will have integrated road transport projects, the rail transport projects, the water, as well as the rail.
1: The successful implementation of the policy is expected to be a major test of the federal government's commitment to building an integrated, efficient, sustainable, and people-centered transportation system capable of supporting Nigeria's economic growth and development. In Abuja, Henrietta Momodu, EBS News.
0: And back home in Edo State, where the state government is moving to sanitize the state's mining sector, with a comprehensive profiling of mining operators now underway. The government has given mining investors and operators 21 days to submit relevant documents for verification as part of efforts to restore order, transparency, and accountability in the sector. Commissioner for Mining, Kayode Riegbekai, announced the measures while briefing journalists in Benin City. EBS government house correspondent Moses Agboma has details.
4: Speaking to reposition Edo's mining sector as a catalyst for industrial growth and job creation under the SHINE agenda, the Commissioner for Mining, Kayode Iriarekai, outlined measures being taken to sanitize operations across the state. He said the process will begin with preliminary mapping to identify unregistered mining sites, followed by comprehensive profiling of operators and verification of their relevant documents.
5: We have been inundated with several credible reports of large-scale illegal mining by some persons, including traditional and community heads. We are commencing the comprehensive profiling of all operators in Edo State, all companies, cooperative and individual involved in mining. Are hereby directed to submit all relevant documents to the Office of the Honorable Commissioner within the next 21 days.
4: The Commissioner also announced plans for stronger enforcement against illegal mining activities while calling for the cooperation of legitimate investors and other stakeholders in ensuring responsible and sustainable mining operations.
5: Those conducting mining operations beyond their license across the Tere Senatorial District of our dear state. For too long, our mineral resources have been exploited without due processes, without community benefits, and without remittance to the government coffer. That era ends now. Edo is open for business. We welcome investors who are ready to partner with government, respect host community, and adhere to global best practices.
4: The enforcement exercise takes immediate effect and will run for 21 days from September 7th to 27th, 2026, aimed at bringing mining operations under proper regulation, improving internally generated revenue, and ensuring that the sector contributes more meaningfully to the economic development of Edo State. Moses Agoma, EBS News.
0: The Edo State government has restated its commitment to completing the stormwater project started by Governor Adams Oshiomhole's administration. The Commissioner for Environment and Sustainability, Nusa Adams, who made the declaration on Monday, disclosed that the state government has already paid its 800 million naira counterpart funding in this regard. Clement Akasie quotes some residents along the stormwater project as commending Governor Monday Okpebholo for being proactive and responsive to the plight of the people.
6: The storm water project started by the Oshiomhole administration was aimed at addressing the perennial erosion challenges confronting residents. But owing to lack of continuity, the project is far from meeting the very essence of embarking on it. Apart from the non-completion and maintenance, the sections hitherto constructed has remained blocked, towards giving a new lease of life to residents living around the stormwater project. The Commissioner for Environment and Sustainability, Nusa Adams, stated that with the Edo State government paying its counterpart funding, work on the project is soon to commence.
7: In our counterpart funding, His Excellency, promptly, one of the very few states that paid. Now that we have paid our counterpart funding, the European Investment Bank and the coordinating office in Abuja has also ensured prompt release of their own part of the payment. So at the stage we are now, our project has been submitted for approval. And as of last week, it has been approved.
6: He noted that the European Investment Bank is working in tandem with states which have paid their counterpart funds, like Edo State, noting that addressing erosion challenges occasioned by the stormwater project is holistic. The commissioner harped on the need for residents of the state to support the state government's efforts by desisting from blocking waterways.
7: In the next 1 month or thereabout, we will resume work to continue the massive water storm project across the Benin metropolis.
6: Some residents recounted the harrowing experiences they had gone through as a result of the non-completion of the stormwater project and commended Mondopole's administration for being responsive to their plight.
8: And for more, I want to appreciate the state governor for that. It's a welcome development. We want to say, Your Excellency, Senator Monday Okpebholo, thank you very much for that kind gesture. We are also praying that they should speed up the completion of the project and also help in the maintenance where the drillage has been blocked.
9: Union.
10: What is the government do? Now better things to maintain the environment of the place. So that means because of the erosion, where the scattered people things, that means government, state government pay that kind of money.
11: But I thank God now, say the state governor is responsible to come and help us here now.
6: Once the stormwater project is completed, the resident said Governor Monday Okpelo would have created another sound impression about his administration. Clement Akasie, ABS News.
0: The bill seeking to amend the Edo State Court law to extend the retirement age of magistrates and presidents of area customary courts, as well as state councils and legal officers in the State House of Assembly, has passed its second reading. ADHA correspondent Angela Himoto reports that lawmakers who supported the bill say the proposed amendment will strengthen the state's judicial system and enhance efficiency in the administration of justice.
12: The Majority Leader of the House, Sondo Jezele, who presented the bill for the amendment of the age of magistrates and presidents of area customary courts to include state councils and legal officers in the State House of Assembly, explained that the extension to 65 years of age and 40 years in service will keep seasoned minds in the system and build continuous legal precedents.
13: This bill is also seeking that the magistrates, presidents of area customary courts, state councils, even legal personnel in the Edo State House of Assembly, be allowed to now retire at the age of 65 or after 40 years of service, whichever one comes first.
12: Other lawmakers put their contribution in perspective.
14: Adults graduating from the lower bench to the higher bench, and that is the time, and that age is when they have, and that when they are closer to their creators, and that's when they tend to do the best good to human and humanity.
15: I believe for the healthy ones that are active, they are to the judiciary
16: for the purpose of preserving experience, for the purpose of preserving knowledge, for the purpose of mentorship, we as I support with the approval of my constituents that the various law officers also enjoy the same privilege.
12: The bill to repeal the Bender State Post-Primary Education Ethics, the bill for the registration and validation of landed property, and others were deferred to a later date. The lawmakers rendered a special birthday song for the lawmaker representing Oedo West constituency, Richard Edosa. House adjourned to Tuesday, 4th September, for further legislative activities. Angela Ehimoto, EBS News.
0: Governor Monday Okpebolo has been described as a high-performing governor and a leader worthy of celebration as he marks his 56th birthday. The commendation came from the Senator Monday Okpebolo's gorgeous girls singing and dancing crew during a congratulatory visit to the governor at the Edo State Government House in Benin City. Government House correspondent Moses Agboma tells us more.
4: The Government House in Benin City was filled with excitement as the all-girls Senator Monday Okpebolo gorgeous singing and dancing crew arrived to celebrate the governor's 56th birthday. The young performers took turns to celebrate Governor Okpebolo, praising his leadership and describing him in glowing terms. Some likened him to great leaders, while others described him as a savior and one of the best performing governors in the country.
17: While some of our mates were dancing to Forward Ever Edo, even when some parents stopped their children from this group, we stayed put in the vision by throwing our weight behind you, using our God-given talent to support you. And to the glory of God, you are the best governor of Edo State has ever produced.
18: We Estamo Gorgeous Girls, on behalf of all Edo children and teenagers, to celebrate an Eggman, a raging, an amazing personality, We join the host of heaven and the entire Edo life, home and abroad, to say happy 56th birthday celebration.
9: For there be many that fight against His Excellency, Senator Monde Okpebholo, all that most high. What time he is afraid, he will trust in thee. In God, His Excellency will praise His word. In God, he has put his trust. In God, he will not fear what flesh can do unto him.
4: The visit also featured the presentation of a birthday gift to the governor, followed by special prayers for his continued good health, wisdom, and success in office. Governor Monde Okpebholo was born on August 29, 1970. He became the sixth democratically elected civilian governor of Edo State, following the creation of the state from the former Bendel State in 1991. Moses Agoma, EBS News.
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1: In case you're wondering, EBS 95.7 is the dial and it's the news at dawn. A quick stop at the foreign scene where Israeli attacks across Gaza have killed at least five people, according to health officials. Medics said on Monday that two people were killed when an Israeli airstrike hit a crowd near a municipal public park in Gaza City, an area packed by displaced families. Several people were reported to have been wounded. A separate airstrike hit a vehicle in Al Hawa neighborhood in the western Gaza City, killing at least three people. The Israeli military claimed the two attacks targeted Hamas fighters without providing evidence. And in the world of sports, where Lionel Messi has retired from international football, bringing an end to his illustrious Argentina career after the country fell short in the World Cup final in July. Messi, widely regarded as one of the greatest footballers of all time, had hoped to lead Argentina to back-to-back World Cup triumphs, but suffered a 1-0 defeat to Spain after extra time. Messi said he made the decision to retire 2 days after Argentina's 19 July World Cup final defeat to Spain, but delayed making the announcement. And to end the news, a quick recap of some of our top stories. EFCC has dismissed over 40 staff members for corruption. Stormwater project, Edo State Government has restated commitment to completing the ongoing project. Under the foreign scene, reporting news that Israeli airstrikes in Gaza killed at least five people. And that ends the news at dawn, as edited by Josephine. I am Matthew Ajakaye. Many thanks for listening. Good morning to you.

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0: Ladies and gentlemen, boys and girls, welcome, welcome, welcome, welcome, welcome. It's a brand new month. Yes, I feel brand new. It's September. It's like the new year. It's like the ember season. So guys, welcome, welcome, welcome to the Morning Drive. It is the best way to start your morning. Time check. It's 7:02 in the city. How are you feeling today? In case you're wondering, the big homie Matthew at Jakaye. Google that. Desmond's in the building. What's up, Desi? Good morning to you.
1: Yeah, good morning, Matthew. Good morning, Benin City. Good morning, Nigeria. Mm. Happy new month to all of you.
0: Yeah, so I smell Christmas already.
1: So the bad bit today. Today is a special day for me.
0: Okay, what's happening?
1: Yeah, my immediate younger brother. Mm. I call him my 2IC.
0: Okay.
1: Yeah, Dixon or David. This is his birthday. Mm. Happy birthday, bro. And many more years.
0: Yeah.
1: Talk to you after this time. And my cousin too, Angel.
0: Okay.
1: Oyechi. Yeah, happy birthday to you too.
0: So where the party at? No, don't worry. I'll talk to you behind the mic. Chris and Abs is in the building. Alamogosa.
2: Yeah, call your boy. Yeah.
0: Oh, yes,
1: That's Park Chris himself. You're on Joe, we are broadcasting.
2: Tell my brother, this one hiding this morning.
1: Demasa.
2: Happy new month to everybody.
1: Happy new
2: month. Thank God for another new month, September, to remember. Four months to go.
1: Yes.
2: A lot of people started this year and they had a lot of dreams, aspiration, but today they are no more. It's not because we are so kind or so good.
0: Preach!
2: Yeah, but we have to give thanks and praise to Almighty God. Yeah. And to my elders.
0: Hallelujah. Yes, Joseph Omoegbe is in the building. Good morning to you.
3: You called
0: Joseph.
3: The name very well.
0: Yeah, I'm a son of the soil. I'm on RBS. Welcome,
3: okay,
0: Joseph.
3: Good morning. Good morning. Good morning. Good morning, Edo State. Good morning, Nigeria. I want to wish you all a happy new month. And today is the first day of the month. I know we all have dreams, plans for the month of September, but please take it piece by piece. Not the rush. Take them, JJ. And it's a great process. I also want to say we've gone a long way from January till now.
0: Absolutely.
3: There was tough, things were rough, but we are still standing firm. Mm. So I just want to encourage our listeners out there. There's a brownie month, the first day of the month. Take things on a slow level. Calm down.
0: All right. Take things, Jeje. I got a special message to wish you. A very happy September. In fact, it was done in a very melodic way. I want y'all to listen to it and tell me how you feel about it.

0: Happy New Month to you. Yes, Happy New Month to you. I saw it on TikTok. I'm like, yeah, I think why not use this on the show? It just, it gives you that good feeling, right? September, and a lot of churches will be having programs this month and all that. Chris just started September to Remember. That's a theme on his own. That's a theme on his own. But one thing associated with the month of September, it's not just September, the Ember month, we see a lot of rush. We see accidents happening according to the Federal Road Safety Corporation. What can drivers do to protect themselves? But before we delve into that, very good morning to Praise. How are you feeling today, Praise?
1: Good morning. Happy New Month, everybody.
0: Welcome to September. Welcome to September. Good morning, Patrick's. Welcome to September. How far?
2: All right, good morning. Good morning, everybody. It's good to be here. It's a new month. It's a new beginning. And of course, the beginning of the Ember month. I actually heard Chris talking about September to Remember.
0: That's some geo vibes right there.
2: It reminds me of Pastor's theme for this month. You know, when you go to churches, look out there for the billboards out there. You were saying September to Remember, Ember to Remember.
0: I'm not a Christmas goat, a lot of things like that. So,
2: so it's the season. So, November month, we do ask the nod of the apple. Now, me, are you
0: actually, if you remember the ads, you should be married by now.
3: But you always tell me because
0: if you remember that ad, you should be married by now. I promise you, if you remember playing the ad on television or radio, you should be married with like at least like 2-3 kids. Yeah. But yes, September, you said something, right? About accidents and caused by drivers and even me and you. So what can we do in September to just make sure that we are safe and end the year on a very good note?
2: The first thing you have to do is for you to know that September or the Ember month is just like every other month. You don't need to over rush. If you think you didn't start the year properly, probably your January to August, you didn't do it very well, that does not mean that you have to rush September, October, November, December, so that you can achieve whatever you're going to spend in December and start hustling again in January. But the main thing is for you to ensure that if you're driving, make sure you drive with care, fasten your seatbelt, and also follow all the road signs, and make sure you don't drink and drive, and also don't overthink, because the period, a lot of people are thinking while they are driving, a lot of people are depressed while they are driving. It's also not too good. It's just for you to ensure that you reduce all of that. Drive with care, and safety of life is very, very important.
0: And do not forget that it's a couple of days to resumption of kids after school. People are thinking twice and trying to get the bread, basically, to send their kids back to school.
3: Exactly. I think that should be what everybody, that's what is on everybody's mind right now on 14th of September, precisely. Schools are reopening for another new session.
0: Yeah.
3: Those are being promoted from one class to the other, 14th of September. So that, like Patrick said, I think for me, the Ember month is not the time for you to rush. What are you now rushing for? So you think what you're not achieving 8 months in just these few days, meaning you would get it in triple.
0: I know,
3: but again, it's not a time for you to overdo or not rush, because you want to achieve that thing you're not achieved in 8 months. It's a normal September, October to December. They are normal month like every other month. Just do your thing and pray that everything works out well for you.
0: So what can we do differently in September, Praise?
2: Just to praise the Lord.
1: Hallelujah.
0: But glory. is that the full meaning of the name?
1: Please.
0: Because I have a friend called Nisi. Her full name is Jehovah Nisi.
3: Her name is Usai.
1: Where? Jehovah Nisi?
0: Yeah, that's her full name. Her name is Nisi. But like, the full name is Jehovah Nisi.
3: I don't understand.
1: My full name is Praise. Praise is Praise.
0: She's not Praise the Lord.
1: No, there's no Lord. There's no God.
0: Okay.
1: Jesus, Praise. Yes, thank you. I also thank you, and God bless. So what you can do differently in September, take the pressure off yourself. Stop pressuring yourself. Stop as Desmond said already, it's not what you're not doing 8 months, you can now start, you know, trying to squish everything into 4 months. But yeah, do what you can and leave the rest to God. Don't pressure yourself too much and go and have high BP because you're thinking of Christmas. But yes, start saving. It's not too late to start saving.
0: Yeah, it is not too late to start saving.
1: So start saving, start making plans if you didn't have before. And do what you can do. The one that does not work out, we'll leave it. Next year we move again, 2027.
0: But it just reminds me of New Year resolution and how many people kept theirs, right? It's September already. A lot of people started breaking theirs from January 2nd. You know that first January 1 is always very holy. Everybody's saying, but it's New Year, new me.
3: The New Year resolution for me doesn't work.
0: It doesn't work, right?
3: Just live your life normally. That's what's New Year resolution.
0: For me, right, when I resolve to do something, I think it should start immediately. If I resolve on the 31st of December, 12 p.m., I should start by 12:01, trying to be a better person. So there's no new magic. I don't know. It's just my feeling. I don't feel there's a new energy. Because a lot of people feel like when it's 11:11, like maybe 11 minutes past 11 or 12 minutes past 12 or 10 minutes, it's like when it's that time, there's always this new energy. I don't know. It doesn't work for me, man. If you resolve to be a better person now, try to be the better person immediately. Exactly. Try to move towards it. There's no special timing for this.
3: Your resolution to being a better person should come with dates.
0: Yeah, it shouldn't come with dates. Time. Yeah.
3: You just, when you decide to, just do it.
0: Mm.
3: Yeah.
0: When you decide to be a better person, just do it. That's a Nike vibes right there. Just do it. Let's go over to what's trending. Yes, we've got the president and our military personnel. They're trending. So President Bola Tinubu has announced the rescue of 21 people abducted in Kogi State, including 15 members of the National Youth Service Corps, NYSC. The victims who were kidnapped last week included 8 males, 13 females, 6 other Nigerians were also among those abducted. Tinubu said the victims were rescued on Monday afternoon following a coordinated search and rescue operation involving the military, the Nigerian Police Force, the Department of State Services, and local vigilantes.
3: Yeah, these are some of the things we want to hear as Nigerians. When I hear about this rescue, it makes me now think that okay, that means that these people are really working.
0: Mm-hmm.
3: Yeah, but when you now say oh they are somewhere and nothing is happening, no release, no, I just feel they are just there. But I mean, a round of applause for security agencies, police, TSS, and these soldiers also. I think more of these people that have been in captivity also needs to be rescued. In total, we are counting over 1,000 in Nigeria. So I think a lot needs to be done. But again, I applaud them for this that has been done.
0: Absolutely. Let's hear from some of the abducted corps members. Then we'll come back. Let's them giving the experiences of everything that happened.
4: Reach one kind of bushy area, and then they asked us to sit down. They asked us who will drink water, that we'll be here for 1 month, so you'll kill all of us. This, that threats, empty threats, thank God. Then we kept on moving that night. We moved, we walked for a long time. They would not find like an open field for us to sleep. So they now warned us that if anybody moved without permission, that they will shoot the person. So none of us really attempted to move because of fear and stuff. So we moved a lot. And then, thank God, the Nigerian army came to meet us.
5: Not just the Nigerian army, other security agencies too.
4: The
5: police were there, the DSS, and local hunters that they sent to go and buy items for you. They were the ones that elected us.
4: Yes,
5: so the kudos goes to Nigeria as a country.
4: Yes, sir.
5: Congratulations.
4: Thank you. David Ayodele.
5: Okay, where were you traveling from?
4: Traveling for Bayelsa camp.
5: You are a corps member?
4: Yes, sir.
5: Okay, you served in Bayelsa camp?
4: I did my orientation camp in Bayelsa camp.
5: Okay, so what happened?
4: So on our way from Bayelsa, because we did relocation back to Abuja, so we're going to Abuja from Bayelsa camp. There was an organized vehicle that was going to different states. So luckily, we saw an Abuja vehicle, and then as we were leaving, it was Christmas transit. As we were leaving, when we got to Kogi,
0: he was narrating his ordeal right there as corps members leaving the Bayelsa camp and going to Abuja. they were abducted in Kogi State.
2: You can see the role the local vigilante they played.
3: Yeah, exactly.
2: You see, that's the more reason why we have to also give them as well opportunity, encourage them while they go about their normal duty, which is vigilante and all that, to secure their communities. That we should also empower them, also encourage them as well. But one thing I also observe about the release of the young Nigerians is that it didn't trend. But when they were abducted, you can find the story everywhere. So I think Nigeria should also learn not to always embrace bad news. We should also embrace good news. When the army, when the security agents, when they are winning, we should also ensure that we also applaud them and also allow that to trend as well, just the same way the abduction of the younger people also trended on social media and all platforms.
3: Talking about that, but we are here also making it trend, and we are saying it loud, and the BS is going far, is going far. So people that have not heard are not hearing for maybe for the first time, you know. And like you said, Patrick, yeah, when it's not just reporting negativity about what the government or what security agency, how they are feeling, but again, when there's a success story about the security agencies, we should also talk about it both on social media and even in the mainstream media.
2: Because okay, when they were abducted, we saw flyers everywhere.
0: Yeah, we saw flyers. Bring out our core members.
2: On status,
0: yeah.
2: on blogs, on status, yeah, on all platforms.
3: You know, bad news is good news.
2: So I'm very sure the same people that you created that awareness for, and they are not also aware that they've been released or they've been freed also. So I'm very sure that they are not aware. So we are just passing that message. We are using our own platform to pass it,
3: yes,
2: which it's a plus for us. And we also want the same people who sent those messages across to also pass the same message to let them know that they are free and they are about going to their normal duty.
0: Also, kudos to our Nigerian military and everybody, the joint task force, just everybody.
3: Just imagine sending a local hunter to help me buy this thing, and at the end of the hunter not turned against you, reporting all your negative vibes.
0: That's patriotism. If I can say, exactly. That's patriotism.
3: Yeah, of course, and it's also doing that working with that phrase of see something, say something.
0: Absolutely.
3: Yeah.
6: Yes, it goes to show that the state policing is out at this time. Those local vigilantes are from that particular area.
0: Yeah.
6: That's why they were able
3: to know that terrain.
6: So when we have the state policing in full swing, in fact, Ajakaye stays in Amufi, so he knows the busting hole, that area. So when you see some people there going in that area and see they are not people of that community, he just cry out. And just like me, I am an area man, an area boy. Whenever I see some people are not working well, ASAP, I just call the detectives. I spotted 1-2 persons on some color of clothes and are not in this area, but their movement is suspicious. You understand? Because I stay in that area.
0: I know one thing about staying in an area and somebody as popular as Chris. They know him a lot and he knows a lot of people there. So when you see strange faces, where are you from?
6: Are you a spy?
0: That works. Congratulations to Nigeria.
6: So congratulations to Nigerian Army.
0: Just a very good way to start the new month of September. Yes. Moving on to other stories. The Vice President, Kashim Shettima, is still talking about xenophobia and has warned that Nigeria will no longer remain silent over alleged harassment, humiliation, and dehumanization of its citizens in South Africa. Shettima spoke on Monday in Luanda, Angola, shortly after leaving the country for Nigeria after representing President Bola Tinubu at the 21st extraordinary session of the Assemblies of Head of State and Government of the African Union. Let's hear from the Vice President, Kashim Shettima.
7: Time cannons were cracked within by a benevolent spirit should love to be humble. We are part of the struggle for the liberation of our brothers and sisters in Southern Africa. And we feel personally pained that our people have been picked up for humiliation,
8: And the government and people of Nigeria will no longer countenance a situation whereby our people are dehumanized and put into very, very unacceptable situations. But we believe in having very robust conversations with our South African brothers. We don't want to overheat the quality, but once in a while, you have to make it very clear, vehemently clear, that certain situations are unacceptable.
0: That was Vice President right there, Kashim Chitima, quoting the legendary Chinua Achebe. Those who had their pancanos broken by benevolent spirits should remain humble.
6: They should always learn to remain humble. Mm. Yeah, the Vice President has been so active these days, and I like his proactiveness. That's a good pair supporting the President. Most of these meetings, he has been talking tough.
0: Yeah.
6: And I think it's a good one. I just hope that the xenophobic and Afrophobic issue that he brought before the AU should be looked into and see how it is at the first quarter of 2027.
0: And he also brought back to memory how we were active in the struggle for apartheid, for standing with the South African people. But unfortunately, it's looking like the guys in South Africa are not reciprocating the efforts we showed during South Africa. We saw a lot of our legends from Magic releasing songs about it. So young students protesting, to workers protesting, and all that. What do you think happened to South Africa? Is it pride? Well, what happened that they no longer see us as African brothers?
6: It is what you say, that the devil entered into some people at a particular time, because South Africans, actually, the whole world stood for them. Even Michael Jackson had to put the world through for the apartheid regime and all the orders for them to, for particularly Mandela, to gain freedom and the ANC, as it were, to be on top of their games. But somehow, I don't know what happened, and they've gained their grounds, and now they don't want anybody behind. But they are feeling the repercussion now, because they've been calling that low patronage of businesses.
0: Yeah.
6: People are turning their artists for shows, turning them down. And they are crying that things are not working the way they expected it to be, because they were not the original owner and they were not the originator of what they might be the aborigines, but business-wise, otherwise, trust Nigerians, trust South African countries, they are hustlers. They can make things work and make water from stone. Now, things are done for them. And they are still continuing to say that all foreigners should still leave their country. So you see, like I said before, like some months ago, they will need another Mandela for them to redeem all these things they have done.
0: But a lot of people are feeling that this is coming too late from the Vice President Kashim Chitima.
9: It's never too late for you to call the attention of the African Union. There's never a, because it's still on. As we speak right now, South Africa, they are giving African countries to the end of this month as a final date. That they don't want to see anybody at all. They don't want to even see one soul that is not even a South African in South Africa. So they're asking everyone to leave to the end of, I think today is the 1st of September. So they're giving to the end of September for everyone to leave South Africa today. And I think for the president calling that, because it's still on and they've not stopped, so it's never too late for the Vice President to go to the African Union to ask for help, and also to cry out to them, to also let them know that we should be united as Africans. We shouldn't be seeing ourselves as strangers. We should be doing business together. We should be thinking of how to unite and make Africa great. At least, I think that's one thing. Oneness, and everybody need to live together happily. That's what we should be looking at, and not the other way around. One African country asking his brothers to leave his a small nation. South Africa is a very, very tiny nation. They are not as giant as Nigeria. Nigeria is the giant of Africa. We are very, very rich. We have everything. We are united here in Nigeria. We also ensure that we embrace all our visitors. We have anybody can come to Nigeria and do and invest. Nigeria is very, very open for other nations to come in, not like South Africa that is beefing others. When you see that your brother is living very well, driving the best cars, maybe rocking your women, and you decide to start beefing them or start thinking they are your enemies. We don't behave like that here in Nigeria. That's very, very childish of the South Africans. Nigerians, we love everybody. And that's why Nigeria is also very, very rich and great.
3: Yeah, talking about being too late, I don't think it's late, because the cry by Nigerians and even government officials, it didn't just start yesterday. It didn't start today. Even before the last ultimatum that they gave in June 30th, Nigerians have also talked about this. Even it got to a point where South African envoys were rejected by our president in June, and so it's not late to that now it's now you are hearing about it from our government officials. It's not late. They've been talking about it, and the South Africans, I think it's already telling on them, because even some of the citizens are already crying out that their economy is going down already. And trust me, more are yet to come if they continue like this. And because they've also given an ultimatum that in September 30th, all foreigners should leave their country. If they continue this way, trust me, in the next 5 years, South Africans will cry hard.
6: Yeah. Like I said, no country can stand alone.
3: And of course.
6: Nobody is an island. No country can stand alone, because take it or leave it, there are ways you must do this bilateral trade. It all started way back in the time, the trade by butter. It wasn't money. You give me oil, I'll give you a farm produce. Just like that is trade by butter. What I don't have, you give, and what you have, I give. Now, how would they stand alone? Are they not manufacturing? Are they not exporting things? How can they survive economically and otherwise in South Africa? These are the things they should be looking at. You understand? So when they say everybody should leave by 30th of September, I really want everybody to leave. Let's see how they can form their own island and stay and survive for the next 5 years and see.
10: South Africa is still in the news. Hopefully we see an end to this. But I'm happy that all people like Julius Malema, they are criticizing people with actual influence in South Africa, criticizing his moves by some South Africans. But unfortunately, you are seeing government handling this, especially South African government, with kid gloves. Yes, very,
9: it's very, very disappointing coming from.
3: He's trying to protect his election. I think we come up in November. That's why Cyril Ramaphosa has not been talking, because this kind of thing cannot be happening in your own country, under your eyes, and you are saying nothing.

0: here, look at it here, my brother. Please, we are begging. People that is living far, they are enjoying their road to the area. The way they are close to town, they refuse to repair our road, to do our road for peace. They should help to fix our road.
1: All right. Thank you so much.
2: I think the whole of Ohobo, Use, and that those area, those people have only talking about roads. The government, they are doing a lot when it comes to roads. I think they'll get there very, very soon.
1: Yeah, they'll get there very soon. Now, thank you for reaching out.
2: Yeah,
1: your message.
2: I've also letting the government know.
1: Yeah, your message will go to the appropriate authorities. 0904-436-2225. Let's take this call. Hello and welcome to the show. What's your name and location?
3: Good morning.
1: Very good morning to you. What's your name and your location, Maji?
3: This is your brother, very Ultimate Great.
1: Ultimate, good morning.
3: Thank God, today is September 1. We enter in the moon. Thank God for everything. And today, I came to market day.
1: Alright, talk to
3: thank
1: us.
3: God.
1: Ultimate Great.
3: I want to just talk one thing for the report. DLTC. The money they recovered. Billions. I want to ask you, my boy, today, where are this money are being used? All the ones that recovered, where are the money are being used? We are still borrowing. Where are the money that recovered from before? And I still recovering more. And I want to tell you, if EFCC is up and doing, many of our population will be in jail right now. Many of them, because they may not have rooted their money and go school free, building mansions, establishing. In the name of others, our money, they use it to establish here and there. EFCC now recovered the billions. Where is the money? Others, income, like former government data state to go out. What is the 4.23 that they are accusing you of? What of former Kogi State governor? Bill, where is the 80 something billion they are accusing you of? You have a question I ask. I'm asking a question. The EFCC, they are just open being at all. Because I think that the Cuban government are using to fight their political enemy. That's what's happening. It's the same thing that Obasanjo York today. They are not working as we expected them to work. That's wrong this morning. I want to wish all of you the beautiful and wonderful September month. And all of you will receive the end of the year.
1: Amen.
3: In case a happy news.
1: Thank you.
2: Thank you very much, Ultimate Great.
1: Thank you, Ultimate Great.
2: Yeah, you know, like I said earlier, the money is not commensurate to the convictions that have been done in 34 months, according to the EFCC. 753 units of houses as housing estate for MFL alone. My brother.
3: Hello.
2: You're talking about duplexes.
3: Hello.
1: Welcome to the show.
2: Good morning.
1: Good morning to you.
3: Good morning.
1: What's your name and location?
3: I'm calling from Igwebe and local government.
1: And your name is?
3: Monday.
1: All right, Monday, talk to us.
3: Yes. You see, for this country, every day we complain about Nigeria. Roads, this and this. For this, our age of this country, we still be complaining for roads in America, Germany, other countries of the world. They don't be talking about roads. They talk hard, they will produce something.
1: Hello? Right, sorry, Monday for that. Call us back. Good morning, EBS Empire family. St. Patrick said it all. Messi is the undisputed GOAT. Nothing to prove of the most decorated soccer player of all time. 49 trophies. Praise, I love your voice. Shouts to you all, OG from Etete. All right, OG.
4: Thank you so much.
1: Good morning to you. What's your name and location? I think we keep losing the calls. Network, what's up? Should we call the EFCC for network providers? I think we should, because the amount we pay for data. I think we should.
2: Investigate them, Abi.
1: Pay for our data. What's your name and location? All right, talk to us. Welcome. Good morning. Happy New Month.
5: I want to speak to concerning my man. Lionel Messi.
1: Lionel Messi. Okay, let's hear you.
5: Yeah, my man, I've been back up front to the call. Even when he left back, I was not back up. So when he played correctly, I was following Messi, the greatest of the greatest. But I want you to be able to discuss it in just 3 seconds in the studio.

0: wanted to be objective. You think now, according to the ball, now this is a player now. Is anybody to compare with Messi? Don't forget about the way he scored and whatever. Just for the way he scored, the humility, the way the calmness, he's not arrogant, he does not have a hot temper or the pitch or all of that. The calmness, please. Discuss, is anybody you can compare, that, compare with Messi? Please, I want people to be honest. In 30 seconds, you should have been.
1: I don't know why Messi fans are coming for us.
2: Yeah,
1: right,
2: but, I mean, everybody's entitled. Everybody's entitled to their own opinion. Like I said again, greatness of all time, that position, I think, is relative. If you're judging by World Cup prowess, I will give it to Pele because he won three. Yeah. And there are other players too that won two. Mm. You know, single-handedly, Maradona won it for the Argentines too. So it's relative.
3: Lima Ronaldo deal that's also for Brazil in 2002.
2: Yeah, exactly. Then after just coming down from injury, an injury took off about 8 months. It was down, and he came back and won it for Brazil. Mm. Talk about Cristiano Ronaldo, who's been there scoring goals, banking goals
3: for the Portuguese
2: every week. And so I think greatness of all time in football, I think, is relative.
3: It is very relative. Yeah. Welcome to the show. What's your name and location?
4: Hello.
3: Yes, welcome. Hello. What's your name and location? Good morning to you.
4: I call back again from Equip and Network.
3: All right, talk to us.
4: Yeah. Monday, call back.
3: All right, talk to us Monday.
4: So this our age, we still be confused about roads.
3: Okay.
4: This is our government, the politician. This president will come, governors will come, they will say they will do road. They don't assume, but for this age, we'll be talking about road, not to manufacture something to sell for other countries.
3: Yeah.
4: The thing we want that means, every government, when they come, they will say, I will do road, I will do this, I will do road. Now they road, they know they do that. They know they do hospital so that we will be get free medical care, but it's in the world of God, what's happening with Nigeria? Eh? So our politicians, maybe not know they complain, I will do road. Eh?
3: All right, Monday. Thank you so much, Colin from Igwe.
2: Well said there.
3: Well said. And now we're entering the campaign season. I've got to hear a lot of that.
5: And we'll keep hearing, I'm going to give you good roads, hospitals, schools, and so on and so forth.
3: Yes.
5: But basically, those are basic necessity we all have to enjoy as Nigerians.
3: Yeah, as Nigerians, these are basic necessity. Let's take this last call, then we call it a wrap.
6: Hello.
3: Welcome to the show. What's your name?
6: I'm
3: going to your lights.
6: You never forget.
3: Okay, how can we help you?
6: Okay, wait my red dog now.
3: Okay.
6: I've got also the governor. I hear say do it for this month now. Many roads, going to many roads.
3: Mm.
6: I beg go make a look at this where we just over up here.
3: Okay.
6: That place not bad where that place is Pembo too.
3: Okay.
6: YB now, YB before we take my papa.
2: Okay.
6: For that new area commercial for there. If I yana kaka for any kiri, that place is Pembo too.
2: Okay.
3: All right.
2: Noted.
3: Thank you so much, Biggie Wyatt. Okay, we can do one more call. Because our time check, it's 8:52 in the city of Benin. 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
7: All right.
3: What's your name and your location?
7: I'm Uncle Tony from Upper Sakoda.
3: All right, talk to us, Uncle Tony.
7: What about my
3: Edioma? What's the name of Edioma?
2: Joey.
7: Peace and Nazla.
3: Joey, he's listening to you. He's listening to you.
7: I beg you, Chris, I'm with my man. And number two, please, as the governor wants to embark on this, remember us in Norman, you're bad on the law, so we don't have any room here. Our road is so deplorable, I beg.
3: Okay.
7: And I want to connect you back to what you are doing.
3: All right.
7: And number two, the issue that you talked about writing letters.
3: Mm.
7: Although I want to make you laugh, I remember I wrote a letter when I was on one to get that I wanted to be my girlfriend. Okay. I regretted it all.
3: See, you regretted it. What happened?
7: I regretted it all. The girl father is the one that took nonsense out of my head.
3: Ah, you want to spoil his daughter. Wow.
7: What does that mean? Because you live in communal life. Mm. The mother came with no teaching. My mother, my father, I regretted the day I was born. They won't meet me like I won't see my girlfriend.
5: All for love. Is that
7: you see, we are now. It's only God that will save us. So, well done. You guys are well done. There, we're
1: thank you very much.
3: Thank you so much. I've never really had that experience. I was really smooth with it. I was really smooth with it. I can't relate. But yes, ladies and gentlemen, this is what we're calling the wrap on today's show. Many thanks to everybody who called.
2: Big shout outs again to Dixon Odabi.
3: Yes, your brother.
2: Talk to you later.
3: Talk to you later. Yeah, we're coming through. So yes, big shout out to everybody who called. Unfortunately, we couldn't take your WhatsApp message. So sorry about that. But hopefully that's tomorrow now. The next time we're going to be on radio tomorrow, we will be able to do that. My name is Matthew Ajakaya. Big shout out to St. Patrick, Chris and Abs, Desmond Odabi, Praise, and Joseph Omoyegbe. It's the Morning Drive officially signing out on the radio. Good morning.

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3: My people, I salute una. The ear when I they take the listen to me, God no go let the ear get problem. Oh. The voice when I they listen to na voice of Chief Yabi Etaishi. Waiting be that your problem. We be say you don't put hand for jaw. You don't travel because of this problem. And you don't waka waka because of this problem. But the problem, the sickness thing remain the same. Sickness name be say, may you hide me, nine be sickness name. If you hide sickness, sickness is ready to expose you. May you not talk, say, ah, because say you don't visit all those 419. All those people will be say they don't chop your money. We be say you can't tire. May you no tire, no relax. If person they fight battle, you must fight that battle finish. Battle to finish, naim go make you a man. So no relax. No talk, say, ha, you don't take this one, you don't take that one, the thing no Greek work well. Naim make me they pray every morning. God, do any sickness will be say, go come here, be here, please. Will be say, no, go get solution. May God no let that person know where I dey. But if you don't know where I dey, you don't know, say, yes, God already assigned you to me to solve your problem. Because human being are God sent to human being. Human being, God no go come down, can't help you. Now, human be na go send say make it come take help you. So you when you dey get challenges, you dey get problem for inside your body, when you say you don't take so medicine, the sickness no Greek work well, may you come seek an expert advice. You be person when you say you don't get some kind of sickness before, whether na long time infection or new time infection, or the infection don't take for inside your body, when you say you no come understand how your body be. Now you know how your body be before when you dey healthy, but now you no come dey healthy again. You know as the thing come dey work up, the thing come dey work up for inside your body, all these things na problem when be say you're not supposed to do inside our body naturally. There are problems where we say we human beings will they use our hand they cause by ourselves because of negligence, because of I don't care attitude, because of say we don't look and say this sickness no go fit do me anything. But sickness name, if you leave sickness for inside your body, the more you leave them, the more you go to grow for inside your body, and the more you go to destroy many things for inside your body. Your immunity go come dey low. That is why I talk say immune booster it is very very good, and they take medicine where it go detoxify your system. Detoxification it is very very necessary. We get medicine where we say we fit take detoxify your system. Where we say even though you are not sick or you the sick, when you don't take those herbal medicine, it will come detoxify your system. We get different kind of herbal medicine. We get different kind of herbs where we say go. They're very useful for inside your body. Among them, we get Telferia occidentalis. We get Vaninum triangularia. We get Osimum grandissimum. We get Triculia africana. We get a lot of medicinal herbs where we say if it they help you, they solve many problems for inside your body. You will be saying that so every month that you sick so malaria. You don't sick, you don't buy medicine. The thing no green work well. When you sick today, you take medicine, you well tomorrow. All these things, the sickness go come back. Waiting they make your sickness they come back. Will be say when you don't use medicine, will be say the medicine don't work small. The thing can't relieve you, can't come back again. I will let you know by the time here you see 1-to-1. That is why you need to see Chief Iyabie Tayeshe. We don't dare gidigba. We learn gidigba. And we don't dare this Benin for a long period of time. Close to 30 years now where we don't dey. If we don't know what we do, if we know they hear Yabie name, that is why we dey here. No, you no go fall for the hand of all those 419. No go fall for the hand of all those people where they go play you, they will collect your money, and you don't go see result. And no go fall for the hand of people where they say they go tell you say they be Yabie agent. Yabie no get agent too. If you want to see me, you come my office. We therefore Benin Asaba Expressway by Uromi Junction for those people where they Agbo. For Uromi Junction, for Agbo, for Delta State. 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We dey Igbinoba Street. Igbinoba Street there when you dey go Oluku side. 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Tell them say you dey go Yabie place. Now there our head office dey. And you when you dey Saple Road, you dey Agbo Park, you dey Rama Park, you dey Ring Road side. We don't dey Area Street now. 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

0: right, my people. Now, good morning this morning. Welcome to yet another beautiful edition of the program, Police and You. Yes, we thank God, say we don't enter another new month, and I want to say happy new month to all of you out there. And from Honorable Eric Sino Osawaru, want to say happy new month to people of Kwabawaha local government area. Yes, they wish them happy new month and wish them all the best. And of course, now on the 4th of September, they go swear for, sorry, I say so swear for, they go swear in all the council elected, the newly elected chairman, and of course our pragmatic one will give a thumbs up, yes, to the old one of Kwabawaha. I say happy new month to you and to the entire Kwabawaha people, and also to the entire community, and of course Edo State at large. Yes, now new month today, so happy new month to everybody. We wish now all the best of the month. Wish now all the best of luck. Yes, this month now we don't enter the ember month, September, October, November, and December. Yes, I not to see here when we say happy new month, happy new year. Now, can we say now we don't say almost the end of the year. You both say tick tock, says the clock. What you have to do, you do them quickly. You will say a fool at 40 is a fool forever. But some people come to say, now when you two wake up, now be your morning. So the parable, some they decide, some they decide. Now, so it be. Some say uneasy lies the journey. Some say if you're too fast, you go quick die. Some say, you tell you where they go. So, whichever way we apply, and it's good for us. So, if we will not put on for bad thing, we will not engage in any bad thing or put our hands for any bad thing. So that, yes, we still go stand tall for society. Say, yes, we will contribute our quota to the system. And let me say, maybe you know the government, so you know if you contribute your quota to the system. No, maybe so. It also means say, yes, a little bit you can do for your area. You see, join the contribute to the system, because before you know, somebody feel notice you somewhere, say, ah, this guy, this person, so they try well, well. Then I did because I said, okay, I'm gonna nominate this guy, me go do represent us. For then, before you know, you don't start to climb like that. So anything you do for your area, try as much as possible to do it well. To do it well. Look, just like our former musicians, they talk, say time and money, and do the things we want to do them well and stay out of trouble. That's what it be. Welcome to Police and You today. I want to say thank you so much for joining us, and happy new month to all of you again. It's not easy to see the new month again, September, to remember. Yes, now so say happy new month to all of you now. Now, welcome to this month. All the things of this good month go reach our household in Jesus' name. Amen. And I'm not going to understand, say, this experience, they help, they add to something. You know, before now, hip hop parade, what they do, but now don't they say, don't they talk about God where, because we don't see and say, yes, you can't do anything without Him. So we pray for better for all of Funa out there. And to all those when they call us on the show, I want to say, no, but they very important personality when I get. Without Una, we don't go fit and do anything. So my fans there, I want to thank Una specially. I just take this time specially to turn and say thank you. And thank you. Thank you again. Muduba. Muduba. Ibari. If not Una, you know, go too sweet. I thank Una way from the bottom of my heart. I thank Una. Because without Una, you know, if you get eyes for front, you not get eye for back, you know, they see back. So we thank Una so very well. I thank Una very well for how they do, and how they assist me, and how they help both Police and You, both Saturday night to the one they help. I thank Una so very well. My mouth nourish me to say thank you. I thank Una very, very well for all waiting on how they do. Now do well. If I'm not there, things not gonna work out fine. Now, so I go to thank you. You know, see, my papa, for as a Benin man, they say, we say thank you. Always they wish, say, you will still do more. Now, so you be. Thank you now. So, buy a card for this kind of harsh economy. You know, you see, you my friend, don't even dare, Don't afraid of the deer. Me the wonder. Since yesterday, me never chop now. But all the same, I still there alive. Sissy, thank you to everybody. That's how you be. So, this September, by God's grace, you give us better for our household. You give us better for everywhere and what we do, by God's grace. And again, the state police in the vigilante, the security network, thank all of now. Daddy Golding for the security network, you be, I think, deputy operation officer for South South. Yes, I did your office for Ring Road yesterday, and we talk a lot. I want to salute you, Golden, especially for what you did do. Thank you so much for the security call. Tankuna, very, very well. Nigerian Police Force, I say Tankuna. Nigerian Army, Tankuna, for what they do. The Civil Defense, Tankuna. Immigration, I say Tankuna. Who again, Vako? Police, I don't call police, okay. Okay, the prisons too, Tankuna, and I do well. And the hunters, I say I thank all of them. Without Tuna, we no go fit do things very well. I just take this time to thank on very specially. I'm gonna know how important on day for me. Yes, we're gonna take the matter seriously. What will they do? They thank you for appeal for my people. Where they thank them especially. Gangosi Waka enter inside. So, then go greet young people too. We can see tell them how they did. And from the PCR side, we say thank them too, especially. So my people, I continue to thank you now. I do well. So Gangosi, good morning this morning.
1: Yeah, my brother, good morning. My people of Edo States, good morning. Happy new week and happy new month. I greet all of you. Well done.
0: All right, we'll move straight to our discussion for today. Security matter, how far we don't want, how far it will go. Last week, I bring, for some time, I know say I do always a day alone. You get one film that they call Home Alone. When you watch the film, you see how the boy using it to scatter everywhere. But me, I don't scatter everywhere. I just make sure everybody else is okay. They don't smoke more. Friday Imoto, our crime reporter now. And you know, say, Oga Festus don't go down, promote him. So, in our office, he can't dinner. So, we can't leave the crime for Friday. So, we will take some weekly reports when Friday gather. Get some weekly reports when gather for August. I will take him, we'll see how the weekly roundup be for August. I think week three, yes, we'll see, because last week when I passed, so. Not to many things day, but I just want to use this one. We will hear within talk, then we can come back, we can choke mouth for many things when happen for this hour. It's the Edo State here.
2: The Edo State Police Command says it is deploying intelligence-led policing, mobile patrol, and stronger collaboration with sister security agencies to curb criminal activities and protect residents. Briefing journalist in Benin City, the Commissioner of Police, Patrick Dow, said the command had recorded breakthroughs in the fight against cultism, kidnapping, armed robbery, sexual offenses, and vandalism.
3: When I reported, I stated clearly that my drive and objective is to improve on the existing architecture that was on ground, and that we will fine-tune it and make it even better. As a testament to that drive, we are equally committed to deepening inter-command and inter-state collaboration.
2: Personnel of the Edo State Security Corps have also recorded fresh arrests. At Upper Mission Extension in Benin City, two men were arrested for allegedly vandalizing an uncompleted building and stealing electrical wires and other materials. The suspects, 22-year-old Balewa Nasiru and Bello Suleiman, were apprehended by personnel of the Adoawa Sector Command.
4: This trend of people vandalizing houses is getting out of hand, that somebody will just go to complete building under construction, remove the whole wire. Like this suspect now, he went to Adoawa, a whole duplex, removed the whole wire. And just imagine.
2: In another operation in the Adoawa area, the Edo State Security Corps apprehended a 29-year-old man identified as Godfrey, who was reportedly found inside an uncompleted building. According to security personnel, the suspect allegedly admitted staying in the building and engaging in sexual activities with other adults.
5: Phone is an atrocity that have to do with gay. Are you aware that Nigeria forbid it? I go and I'm enjoying it. With who?
6: The fact that when I go to work, the sun is so that's the fun.
5: Okay, who owns this print? Do you know what they use this thing for? Why do you have, why is this on your possession?
2: The latest arrest highlights continued efforts by security agencies to curb criminal activities as authorities intensify surveillance and intelligence gathering across Edo states. Those were some of the crime reports that made headlines.
0: All right, you don't hear some of the crime reports what they do for week three. Yeah, the CP Tosi, yes, he will build on the existing things we meet for ground. And of course, that they do. And again, some people in the Gusti primary school, they do bad, bad things. They thief wires for building. All those people they carry condemn, you see how they be. Say, yes, everybody for area, you say, now security for yourself. You see, say, yes, the security call, they don't say try. This okay matter for that area. How person can know, you know, you come off for house, you go to say where primary school day. And you know, the schools won't start now. Most of them don't enter schools, they don't vandalize within inside the schools, finish. Then you come to talk, see how good you want to help now for the area. Whereas, now you use your hand, enter there, to go spoil everything. Yes, before we continue, make a drink some more water, when they come back, we'll open the microphone now.
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0: We don't come back. Agangozi, as you see, we're basically ready to talk. Abi, you see the.
1: Ready to talk.
0: What? Now this is just the last. This is not the last. The last now.
1: As we talk, I think we just.
0: Okay. Yeah. Open your mic. Okay. Your mic is not open.
1: Yeah. Yeah, my people. I greet you now. Just like the reports, where would they get now? When I enter studio now, I meet my brother. That appreciates all the security agencies. And I join hand to say thank you for your good work in Edo State. But there's one thing, one report. I just enter studio now. When I get that report from the vigilantes for this our junction, this Akara junction here, police junction there. The way they are behaving this morning now, even I don't send a voice message to the DPU Adwawa division there, CSP Friday, concerning the issue. Because when the man called me, he said, make I begin coming, I said, already I don't do studio. But anyhow, so I go let the DPU know about it. Say them, they there, put table down, put chairs, they wrap Igbo this early morning.
0: Vigilante?
1: Yes. Some people did there. Even the man with the terminal say, if you talk now, you don't know as it could be because most of the whole arms there for public. And now, what till would they preach here? Because if you do this thing publicly like this, what till would they teach the citizens? And they think if I thought say you won't do it, you get out of there, you feel right. If I don't say you won't do it, not be to come out for public, the rapper say nothing that happen. So I don't send those message to DPU Adwawa. Hello? To send the men, go there now. Hello? If they get any of them there, they should arrest them. Because nobody they send them for. Nobody they send them for. To come out for public, they spoke Igbo up and down. Now very wrong, this thing be that. So the DPU, I know you're going to hear me now. You do the need for a bag. We don't need all those things. Those things should stop. Now, one of the things where they cause all these problems, maybe all these things, for you to come out publicly like this, this early morning, they smoke Igbo, say nothing they happen. So the center commander, if you hear us, go there, check, to know the people where they do this thing there. Now, I say, make a letter I know this morning.
7: Yes. Thank you.
0: Organos, thank you very much for that matter. First of all, we apologize for that matter. If you say they take, we're not going to call those names for air.
1: Nah, we call them either here because, you know,
0: let no, them no, no, not be them.
1: Like the person where they tell me now.
0: Not be.
1: Say some police.
0: No, when I talk so, those things when they smoke, now you talk so. Yeah. If you say, if you call a cannabis, you don't know what they give
1: okay,
0: them.
1: Okay.
0: But not be, I find reports. I don't know that I will forget the sector commander.
1: How would you forget a man?
0: For 2 hours. So you say they smoke cannabis or yes, outside this outside afternoon.
1: Talk to you. Now, depends if I won't come, then that's a done day studio already.
0: Well, this one I will be talking. Let's say, as I start this morning, I wish everybody where they thank all of them, say they don't try, because yes, most of the successes, but. You know, say among among the defend them, among the 12 disciples when Jesus Christ, not me 12, I'll be 11.
1: Yes,
0: not 12. Uh-huh.
1: One of them,
0: see, do bad. Not only one do bad, and that one again inside, see, the doubt, see, just this one, a man of God. And that one again, when he's strong inside, see, deny Jesus Christ. So, you start say, all of the characters, they among the disciples when he picked. But among all of them, the one when deny, he come back to his senses quickly, say, let me do bad, may God forgive him. Yeah. So, say the 12 come the Jews before, minus yeah. 3. So when that one come beg for forgiveness, it can be minus 2.
1: Yes.
0: They don't want to see the doubt. When they come see, when they come show and say, why did they doubt? Yeah, put your hand for him, you see, say, not be lie. They now come see the cry, come see me go for God. But did you know when we say he go betray?
1: Like, that was prepare for
0: how. So now although he did that, they come.
1: Yes.
0: So now so he be. And now so he just be. So bad people the day this matter. Even as they thank the police officers. Guys, there's some police officers when you do bad.
1: Normally,
0: that's a play road. That's a play road. So they do that bridge. Come so come to that commander that side. Some policemen them say they collect people money where. They see flashy card, they go stop you, so they search your phone. Of which they say no. You understand? But in all this one, you know if you use all the bush on to snake. So I don't talk say the vigilante for Adua our death so they do those bad things early morning. We'll try to see how we get the sector commander or I want to see
1: DPO
0: get
1: itself because they report to DPO.
0: Okay. That are not good now. That will not be matter at all. Okay, let's see if I can get one of the Oga. When the picolos come to talk this morning for radio, if I don't get them, I will. If I close for here, I will go to the office or ring road there. Man, see how we take and connect with the man. They explain some matters to them. They know how to take the caution their people. Because that kind of thing, they
1: even as their guests, so they're supposed to get their own monitoring unit.
0: They get their own monitoring unit.
1: Yeah,
0: okay,
1: this morning they're supposed to know. Supposed to see them this morning.
0: Okay,
1: because. Monitoring units, as they come out for work early morning, you go through, check your men whether they're there on duty. When it's time for them to close, you still go around. For them to do that type of something, a very wrong thing.
0: Okay, we don't get that one. So how about PCRC side?
1: Well, we thank God for PCRC. They are doing their work. If you check the reports, what will they give now? Most of the reports are from PCRC, and whatever police is doing now, without the PCROC, they cannot succeed on it. So PCROC, they are really trying, putting every effort to make sure there is peaceful community for us in Edo State.
0: Okay, I just get some report on that side.
1: Yes. So you know, when we get report like this, we table with the CP, then the CP take over from there.
0: So this September, I've done 10 September, so now you know, say the year don't they end. The year don't they come to an end. And I don't get any issue to talk about. I don't get any schools don't they resume now.
1: Yes.
0: Schools, I think in 2 weeks' time now, school will resume. So that parents and as schools don't resume, so you know, say school fees don't they there. You know, say also many things don't they grant.
1: Yes.
0: And Christmas don't they around. The corner, but they say Christmas, they come happy. I never know.
1: I never decided the fact they get the information.
0: I say, never know.
7: All right, that's what we hear, Sha. No, Allah. We don't talk. All right, my people, the number to call to reach us on the show now, 09044362225. To reach us on the show, discuss how you see the side that the matter the B, how your side the B. Which you want to talk about this whole matter. And from there, we will move on for the show. We hear your own side of the story. And after your own side, we'll talk about our side of the story too. Good morning this morning. I beg, we don't first want, say, if you decall, may you reduce the volume for your radio set. Because if you're too high, we know if we hear you at all. I beg with the beg. We will take this one. Hello, good morning.
8: Hello, good morning.
7: Yeah, good morning, Oga.
8: Happy New Month. I wish you all the best. And I thank you. I thank God for the great gift to all to see today.
7: No, happy New Year for you.
8: I really appreciate you. I'm Baba on the line.
7: Okay, I'm Baba. God bless you.
8: God bless you, my brother. You are great. All I want to say, you see, that man, they saw that he's smoking. That it's like that everywhere. All these are security people. That is one of the problems they have. That's why we find it difficult to conquer this drug and the drug dealers and those agents. That is the problem. That is why we find it difficult to take them up the street, because all these people are patronizing them. You see, that is one of those things. When we talk of security, all these things are part of the security that we need to really work on. Because if you have a security personnel smoking their hand in the public like that, you can smoke anything anywhere. So we don't have to continue to pray that God should help in this area of our country, so that we can be able to know what is how to prevent law and tackle the criminals. So my brother, I just want to appreciate your effort in this journey. All I want us to do is say our commissioner of police now, let me try to sanitize all the men that is using, so that they will not have somebody who will be refilling secret to criminal, because that is one of those things that they still do. There is a secret criminal. That is why criminal will continue to escape when they are about to arrest them. So that's my area. They are just supposed to continue to
7: pray. Thank you so much, Baba. Thank you. Yes, if not, they listen, the sector commander or the head of operations for Vigilante, Abegudi, let's not know, say your men, they constitute nuisance now for Adwawa, only they open the smoke, and of course, they can't catch you, they can't catch you, can't smoke, because they can't do. I'm saying, criminal, not they like that, man. And I'm the matter. Hello, good morning, this morning. Hello, I didn't hear you well.

0: to you.
1: Emmanuel from Benin.
2: Yeah, Emmanuel from Benin. Good morning to you, sir.
1: Yeah, well done.
2: Yeah, well done, sir.
1: Do well for the work that they do.
2: Thank you very much, Oga. Thank you so much.
1: The question when I was, I hear say that they comb all the bushes, the forest. Then they comb them, and then they feel they arrest all those well efficient for inside the bush. I mean, then they drive, then they come out. If they drive, they come out. Those people never come back. It be like when you drive goods come out for your farm. Share, come out. You will not do anything. As you come out, the goods will come back. How now the question was, what do you mean what they do to prevent them from not coming back? Thank you.
2: Yes, Oga. Thank you very much. Yes, you get right to your own opinion, first of all. You police go inside bush, go come. They see people, they arrest people. They ask whether if they see them, what they do, they drive them or they keep them for bush. That question, get as you be, Oga. You know, see, if they ask kind of questions, we see thinking well. Police go bush, go push criminal, they catch them. You see, they'll leave them or they'll drive them. You know how many days I custody now they don't catch? Many. Even those when they give information, many. You know, say not be all will talk for the research, go see help us for investigation. As I tell my brother, those one they catch for near could give them so many don't go, many don't see that kid don't come, many day investigation now. So you know, if you are going to say maybe as they see them, they drive them. No, they drive them. Police inside bush, they arrest people, and they arrest, and they do bush combi. Even the CPSF when he come, he join them. When you know some TV when you don't come off flag. We bulletproof, we meant enter inside forest too. So if you like a police concealed can be for forest, they will pursue them or they will leave them. Sometimes they hear from our report and say they get sometimes they get gun battle, gun duel, they shoot each other. Then when get fire, it's enough firearm succeed past your other one. So they don't just they catch them. Then they drive them, I mean, they catch them,
3: yes.
2: Persecute them, you understand, get no investigation. Who send them come? Who not send them come? Those when because if you catch them. You know, if you just kill them once, because you got to get information. So, who send that? How you take do this thing? Many informations must come. So now for that, be a big organ and go see a lie.
3: That's true. They'll be like fly now. No matter as you take broom, keep fly. Fly will still come.
2: Because there's plenty. That's the investigation they do. They recruit, they know how they do, where they are then.
3: The organ they write for inquest or not.

0: time, my brother. No look time.
1: Once you enter, you don't enter.
0: Yeah,
1: you put you have for granted. That day begin the.
0: Okay, that day put you have for granted, Abi. Even concept.
1: If you don't put her for granted, don't begin come.
0: Even the concept, if you put you come for granted, you don't start to grow. By the time you put your mind and heart towards that thing you did learn, just give us more time. You see, don't
1: be like saying like yesterday.
0: You don't like yesterday, yes. And that's what life will be. Yeah, when I let one job go do, and you say you can't expose you to other person, you say, ah, this guy did the job for that, you don't move. So, my brother, now I beg, my counselor, the counselor of youth these days, we could try as much as possible to see how we can come around for bad things we want to do and face the thing we want to do squarely. Because at the end of the day, I couldn't look at times of Gangosing. I go say after you don't hustle, don't work hard, don't you want make money, you want buy car, you hustle, you can't buy the car. I think you can look the car like this, you say, ah, not be the car they sweat for, not be this one. So you can see hustle, you can see one builders. You can see you look the assets gonna look you. Then next is what you can say you don't the old. The next thing you God for you, you can't die. You leave everything for granted. So what's it going to be the essence of all those?
1: You don't talk, you just cut out. Maybe for example.
0: So what's it going to be the essence?
1: Get all these things now. Small sickness can't hold you.
0: Yeah.
1: You can't use that.
0: Yeah.
1: You can't do things. Yeah. So I won't leave all these things.
0: Yeah.
1: Are you gonna leave her true?
0: Are you gonna leave him? So what's it gonna be? As you know, other man, I go ask you. When you see, talk to me. What's it gonna be the essence of all?
1: That's why my father they talk at me say, my dear. If you go walk, something enter your hand. You know, say so you don't provide for house. Stay find somewhere, sit down, rest.
0: You rest on your own.
1: Yes, drink
0: okay.
1: That water, make it your body well. It's not your own, be that one.
0: Okay.
1: It's no matter what you struggle. If you told me, because now you say be safe, now you say be do this one, you go talk to house boy.
0: Just the house boy.
1: Slave to your first son. And your wife. Say get as you go think, you go talk to slave to them. You understand me? So life now, when you hustle, you still rest. Because you must surely go.
0: Not true. Because
1: and when you don't go, all those things, I just when they will talk, you say, this man.
0: You don't finish.
1: See what you get, and you get all this.
0: Now they end.
1: When as you take so far for that thing, help you climb. You take for example, when this our brother, we call this man now. For each side. Tony Aninia, all those things when he get, when he go, he first one don't climb.
0: He first one climb.
1: Begin to dash out some cars, houses. You know that's about to get up. And that's how it be. So when you strong, you sit down, enjoy yourself more. That's what it be.
0: So now
1: that enjoyment, I be your own.
0: Now make King Solomon for Bible say, vanity upon vanity.
1: Yes,
0: now vanity. Because if you don't say you want, I say, I won't buy Audi. You can say I to buy this so now 1,000 naira. You go to the hustle, you go market, you go farm, you get that the money, they gather you.
1: You go yourself for restaurant.
0: No, I don't have permits. Just give.
1: You won't buy a Audi.
0: You don't get that the money finish now. You don't buy the Audi. You can't see the Audi. See the Audi. I don't buy. What next? You can say okay now to build in 2 rooms, so you can't get the money to join.
1: Yes.
0: After that, you can't look at it. I'm not being able to pursue myself or keep myself up with this. And no wonder my psychology lecturer those days tell me, say, you know, they leave anything for your children. You know, they live, as in, live life for your children. They live in your own life.
1: Everybody lives in your own life.
0: You just buy one small car. I can't follow the man to call. I say, why you going to talk this kind of thing? Say, I still call this life, so. Now your children, you go say my brother, I say everybody gets in your life to live.
1: Don't design your children life as a no matter that education what you give them, we can only try.
0: Yeah.
1: But God don't talk design as they see as he won't be.
0: Yeah.
1: No matter school where you carry her, if you carry her, go abroad, go do everything. They've got to say, now here won't make that money. Now here go make a move. If you train, you go see some family that go before. Their parents go just train like 3 or 4 side where. Then one that they will say, he pray no fit, catch up, no need. May go let work. You go surprise her at the end.
0: No way let work.
1: That one will let work. Now you go to catch up. Now you go
0: to
1: carry them.
0: Well, now so I just want to talk to my people. Now I just want to just see get sense, you know. See think I'm well. You know how life be, because not be by power. Now you see it's not okay, I don't want to preach this morning. Remember, I say I don't want to pastor.
1: Why will preach? Don't reach.
0: Okay, we'll get here. 0904-362-2225 the number for those who want to reach.

0: our network gathers to be. You can send message, you can send your text messages, or we'll get your messages and we'll hear from you. We'll change you the talk. Yes. And program. Now, the police and you. And we'll talk about security today. How security be, how your area day, how safe it day. What do you want me police city here? What do you want me police do for your side? We'll put all those ones down for us. Hello, good morning this morning. Hello. Yes, like I told you, say I see network as you be. And if you try call, try to reduce the volume of your radio, make we hear your voice very well. We hear your voice very well. As they do, well, as they do, good they go. So police, actually, for those states, they do their own best too, to make sure, say, they curb crime and criminality for this area. Even the CP itself, they try to. Not be, I just say, if you're going to first take office first for like 1 month,
1: no.
0: Making rest and job. But as you come the next week,
1: start from 9
0: and then immediately 9 enter bush, start to the Wakabi go. So we thank them. But all those police officers, they say they do bad thing. Yeah, our eyes, they watch now carefully and clearly. They will not get a clear statement on the CP. Now, if you see anybody like that, move hold on.
1: Yes.
0: If you know, hold on, move your recordings, just collect his name and the number, just go give them quietly.
1: Exactly.
0: And then they will send the special task force, go meet them, just boss them, as will be. So, our society, our country, go save for us in Jesus' name. My friend say to Chris, somebody matter, but now the trekking on this side. We will stop, we will drink small water, small, before we go end the show this morning. Okay, I still get called this morning. Hello, good morning.
2: General Professor, please, Abi.
0: Is it?
2: Good morning.
0: Good morning.
2: Good morning.
0: Good morning to you.
2: I mean, I bless you. I call from Kiadolo.
0: From Kiadolo, good morning. Good morning.
2: Thank you. God will bless you.
0: Amen.
2: God will really bless you for the topic for you. So, I brought out. So, men, they're not the rest. So, that is because they die young.
0: At least, right. Took out. Do that talk this morning.
2: Hello?
0: I say you hear what I talk this morning. So I go preach us more. Move rest more.
2: Okay. Network not good.
0: Yeah, network. Yeah. You know. So I got to see what this man talking about. It basically, you all know it is just a people mind.
1: That
0: makes
1: many people.
0: That makes they come here at times. Because at times, you go just walk.
1: Tonight,
0: the next thing, yesterday, the man don't die. Yes, the woman don't die.
1: Because we talk at the end now. Mm. Yeah, he try you. He be.
0: Yeah.
1: Uh-huh.
0: Okay. And they talk. Best I get one of the sector commander for.
1: Hello. All right. So my people.
3: Hello?
1: Most especially the our youths. I want to use this media on advice on now. If you check now, you see I say, so many police officers. For those states, even those where you know, some of them they don't transfer them out. Now new faces, now in there now. So notice, if you commit that same crime where they commit before, because of that person number where you get, you go call up, you know they the office again, no, for information. So make we do the needful, remove your hand from crime. The new CP where they now, no one use ear, hear not to talk, say use eye. Cause see you they commit that crime. So make we do the needful. The advice when I get for them. For the police, when they traffic, those vigilantes, I beg on them, but I still do the needful. The issue of that collecting of money, when they collect, in those states, police command, they're against them. The AIG, they're against them. So when I remove on the hand for all those things, do what they say, when I go there, go do. When I go there, do the needful. Do the real work with the same when I go do. Forget that issue of collecting money. You will see places where they struggle to balance the motor when they carry. Balance the owner, feed the family. You will see they squeeze the hand. Say you want to collect them. Any money where they cost put. My brother, as you collect them, get them for your mind. The problem is the cost for house.
0: Okay, hello, good morning.
4: Hello.
0: Yeah, hello.
4: Hello, good morning.
0: Good morning.
4: Hello, are you hearing me?
0: Yes, I can hear you.
4: Okay. I want to talk about that security matter of recently now in the Weka community. My name is Mr. Joseph Alogo, calling from a Weka community, Benin Chi Road.
5: Okay.
4: The way and the manner.
5: Okay, will they hear
4: Hello?
5: You? Will they hear you?
4: Okay. Okay. I said the way and the manner the robbery matter in our area now, they will be even just pack almost 16 of them to come and rob in one house. Day before yesterday, they gave us of time in Obuika here. The landlord and Ali the landlord were pursuing them up and down. With no sleeping, no one sleep, everybody will come out, begin to pursue all these boys.
5: Now, we
4: need that. We need assistance from the police, media, or Aduawa. They should be doing some patrol to this place. In those days, there is full patrol if there is no vehicle patrol. Then they get 5 men, 6 men, 8 men on foot patrol. To scare away all these people.
5: Okay, Mr. Joseph, now police, now who the continue for there?
4: I'm police, Mr. Joseph.
5: I mean, which people the continue, which we say the continue for there?
4: I think all these bad boys now, they will just park on in the night to the Wahata people here. It happened in very close to my area.
5: Okay. All right. Thank you for the information. Mm-hmm. Thank you.
1: All
5: right. It was at the time waited. No, it's not at night. Now, when you sleep,
1: question
5: they ask me, you see. No, it's not at night time. They're not sleep. Say they need to sleep. You never talk as so. So, say the youths have ended as a police the patrol, Gweka. Gweka now for Binao Chiro Dina. Gweka now, Binao Chiro. I think. After Egba there.
1: Division covered that.
5: Egba and Nakova covered that area. So you go take the matter up and say, me police patrol team.
1: Yes.
5: Mm-hmm. They will say, I will say, send message to the PRO and make it see, let them know, say, me police patrol team start to the waka for that area for night. Ogweka, I know Ogweka here now. So, Oga Joseph, thank you very much for that information when you give us. And yes, and let's say Christmas on the come. Mm. And those people, where they know plants.
1: They
5: won't go reap. So,
1: and I had to go to them now.
5: So, all those youths, if hand meets any of them, you know, see the matter.
1: You go then, I said, do the Christmas.
5: You know, see the matter again now, your own, because not the. As my time before. So our dad is out there too, like I talk. You must see if the hours went now 12 hours you want to walk. Try use like 8 hours still walk, use 4 hours still rest.
1: Mm-hmm. Or three.
5: Three till rest. Hello?
6: Good morning.
5: Yeah, good morning.
6: This is the voice of Oga Oba, the radio book of EBS.
5: Okay.
6: And yeah, we see somebody talk from Abuka just now.
5: Yeah.
6: About 14, 15 people will surrender a very particular house.
5: Man, I see it all.
6: And look, the government is not allowed for person landlord to be having the gun because it's an illegal, what you call it. But somebody who are strangers will come to a community, come to the state, be using whatever the weapon they use. If you are the landlord, whatever you see to disarm them, or you shoot them, they will say, no, you cannot do that. But what do you know about death to police? How can one person overtake about 40, 50 people if their prayer it happened? Let me use one example. In one place, those places here, where people were passing to a state or a local government, 2, 3, 4 people, they want to supersede a local government or a community, which is not good. How can a stranger come and become a landlord when it is a
5: I need to work with this one. So, all right. Okay, but thank you very much. But the fact you say, if you want to get your arm, now you register them now. You go police.
1: Go register them.
5: Register them.
1: Some of the way they complain now. I remember the time when they say make everybody. About,
5: drop their arms, I mean?
1: Yes, about 4 years ago, or five. not even drop. I said, come and renew your this thing.
5: Nice sense. Okay.
1: Some of them.
5: No come.
1: Throw their house for pit toilet. Okay. So hide.
5: Okay.
1: Because I remember when I did station every day,
5: mm-hmm.
1: one old man, he dead by the door like this.
5: Mm.
1: Where you go from that door, enter when you reach your turn to do the capturing there. So, but there's another door like this. We look to our side. So the man come there. When he reach a door to enter, they say, Baba, you enter now. Baba, look, look. That's my picking call. The people who enter here, sis, I don't see anyone come out for you. I don't go enter. Baba enter. Baba said no enter.
5: Okay.
1: If he said arrest, then arrest,
5: arrest them.
1: And truly, some of the way people are illegal, this thing there, they go from there, hold them.
5: Okay.
1: Take them out from the backyard. You go show them where the arm they are carrying. So then Baba quickly reason, I say no, they go again.
5: Okay.
1: So I beg my people, before we round up, I want you this million thank ACG division, the DPO there. No, when I come here last 2 weeks, there is a report when I give you concerning this task force people when they pursue one motor.
5: Yeah, yes, that boy.
1: Jam one man there, break your hand. So
5: I not talking for talking about since now. So, I the boy now.
1: As I come out, the man they improve.
5: Okay.
1: So as I just come out from studio, the young man call me, say the DPO call him. You know, then they listen to radio, make it come. So now they have settled the matter. The people now, they don't settle, tell them to pay, not be tell them to, they don't already pay the 400,000 to that young man.
5: Okay.
1: So we thank them. I thank the DPO mostly
5: for taking action. DPO, you try for the action when you take. And me, I can't see by myself for office. So, man,
1: those
5: right.
1: boys, we do arm. Those states, I will still thank you now. Because governor don't want to see all those rubbish. As I talk to you now, they don't race for house.
5: Okay.
1: Because nobody did send them.
5: Yeah, not true. Now, sir, thank you very much.
1: Yeah.
5: Well, my people, so we'll carry our courage and turn up our friend. By God's grace, next week, Tuesday, we'll be able to Nigeria. Okay, thank you so much for coming. Turn up our friend, we don't go. Yeah. We'll see you again next week. Until then, when I say out of trouble, and be good to yourself. Ma, good morning. This morning.
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1: Hello, my listeners. My name is Baba Miracle, aka Baba Twins. 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Now because of the natural herbal medicine, where God helped me to take put smile for husband and wife face. On any matter, we consign inability to produce children. My office is down Berekete for number 17, Honorable Street, back of Ego Local Government, Uselu Market, Benin City, Edo State. 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Once again, 081-35-57-9700. Many health factor now feel lead to the issue of child problem between husband and wife. But I go first talk on the one way concern man. So men not feel satisfied their woman inside room as a result of weakness where yama don't cause for inside their body. While some men they battle with this weakness as a result of too much sugar for their body or some other serious health condition where don't affect the water where they produce for their body. So if you be man, where you don't go for checkup, they confirm and say you get infection where they cause your weakness. 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And you feel call me on top this number, 081-35-57-9700. Once again, 081-35-57-9700. And for you woman, where they find it difficult to conceive and make your oga Baba Bobo or Baba Twins as a result of yamayama infection, or you know even they see your time again as a woman and you never enter 40 years, talk less of 50 years, abi they come small small. If you come this month, next month na wahala, abi your stomach they big like say you get belle and no be belle, or something like stone they move round for your stomach, or something they walk around your body. My sister, all these symptoms no good for woman body. Abi you be woman, we go get belle today before 1 or 2 months, it go don't come down. Try make you visit me, Baba Miracle, aka Baba Twins. Abi na be couple, we don't get one, get two children. To get more, come be wahala. Make una come out too. I don't come with better natural medicine. Where they very good for everybody. As it good for man, not so good for woman. House without children, not like feed without player. I pray say God, we don't do one for others. Go do for everybody. So if you be man, and you know feel old grand where as a man for your house. Because of weakness, we don't turn you to lazy man. Try make you visit me. Some men know they get feelings at all. Why some no even they get urge? If time reach like this, their network will just fail. My papa don't reach 97 years. He still marry young lady and he perform his civic duty well. Make una no lose hope. God, we do for Sarah. We no still forget Anna. Go do na own too. My office is down Berekete for number 17, Orobo Street, back of Ego Local Government, Uselu Market, Benin City, Edo State. My phone number now 081-35-57-9700. Once again, 081-35-57-9700. 00. My wife got a day here with me. What do you get for your fellow women?
2: If you be woman, where infection no let you get joy of marriage. 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And them know they tell blind man saying they follow. Once he touch him, he go run.
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0: go do. Then do this prayer, Hugh song or any other prayer, and relax and watch out for all this thing when I come to your life, not going to be the same. A salute to now.
1: Okay. Thank you very much. Your life will never be the same again. So, listeners out there, this is how we wrap it up on our program this morning. I bet you we've had a nice time, and I guess you've had yours too. Next week is another date. Until then, please have your beautiful money and enjoy yourselves. 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
2: 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Today, what I want to talk about na prostate. Prostate na the gland where they inside the male reproductive system where they produce fluid. Now that fluid they join body with sperm cells from the testicles and with fluids from other glands to combine to form semen. This prostate gland fit get problem, start the experience enlargement or other issues for inside man body. Nobody sabi the exact thing where they cause prostate enlargement. But the truth be say, aging or some kind of hormonal change fit cause harm, bacterial infection or other factors. The feet cause prostatitis or waiting we sabi as the inflammation of the prostate. But prostate disease gets some risk factors with the age, race, family history or lifestyle. It gets some signs where we say if you notice them, now we say your prostate don't get problem. You will get frequent urge to urinate for night. You go wake up many times to go pee. 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You go feel some kind of burning sensation. 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Number 10, Owina Street, back of GT Fast Food off Ekenwa Road for Benin City for Edo State. 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

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But I get good news for you. 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My phone number na 070-26-17-6885. Once again, 070-26-17-6885. We get Ogbonge roots and herbs to take shrink that prostate and set you free from pains and embarrassment. No miss this great opportunity, yo. I did here with my friend Marcella, with the prostate gland.

0: as they take home the world, you know, very good. They snap their self, they do other things. Even when they call check one of the boy phone, they can see say inside in phone, pouring number full inside where they take scam people. Over 19 numbers we get, foreign numbers. So now, could they look and say, in the aside for education, now what bring our mood? You know, everything with the talk inside 5 o'clock, government. Now, the role of family inside this our education, waiting our parents, they do. How did they take checkmates their children? School goes to resume now. Wait some schools now. By next week, Monday, now they don't go back school. How would they checkmate our children? How would they check their bag? Even the books now, parents, every day they will get time for their children. Oga Presh, how you see this talkie talkie?
1: Aboki, my people for house, if they get one thing, we say they always talk about our anything we talk. They always talk, say we get structural problem. And now waiting, I see the talk every now and then that we have an issue with our structure. And our structure, now they make up society.
0: Family and structure.
1: Yes, so. Now. Nah. If you cannot talk about structure, if you talk about structure, now family, structure is everything. Yeah, now for the family is part of it's a small unit of society. Now so they teach her now. So if you say the family now be small unit of society, it means that the family is part of the structure. So we know if you remove structure from inside. But when we inside this structure, so people go need to take responsibility. In the family, where these people from come take responsibility, the government in quote go still need to take responsibility. Because the joint part of this challenge when you they talk when we want to talk to today, so when they talk about education. Let me quickly state, because this thing when you talk, so the English when you speak, so I don't know that the English is correct. When you talk about secondarian, Abia, you do
0: what? Secondarian.
1: Secondarian.
0: Yes.
1: Now English word.
0: Secondarian.
1: No, you speak at first, me feel confused. I want to confirm.
0: Just one, just two, just three.
1: Let me secondarian.
0: Say primary school.
1: Let me secondarian.
0: Secondarian. I get a wrong.
1: Okay, make I use one more. No, secondary school student. Aboki, quick one. You know, say again one time I thought I don't fair teach before.
0: Yes.
1: And so when I talk about students, I did really talk about from experience. You understand? The child when we say they secondary school, that child don't become adolescent. Majority of the time, adolescent, maybe that child don't develop waiting with puberty. And that time, at the time we say the picking one experiment a lot of things. Sometimes now we they aid these things. Sometimes now we they aid these things. You go see teachers when we say not be news again. Say some of all these children, because you get what you talk just now. When you talk about that police woman, so I watch that interview or that lecture when she advise people about their children and today and with some things. Because she said when they go school, say they see a lot of phones for school. She can't tell when she go through some of the phones for the girls, you can't see say some of them snap their self.
0: So they snap how they take
1: point. Yes, they snap their phone, they snap their back. They some of them when they play with themselves. Now make they talk about the experience. Now before when the life still good, our parents they not really teach us sex education. But these days, not waiting person to both they shy away from. Our parents, or I know say sometimes they had to talk about. Let me say you can't call your Pekin, you can't talk about some things with them. But with the advent, with the way when the society they go. Now, we're supposed to tell our children some of these things before they grow up, finish. So, parents, first thing first, parents, they never really do the homework. So, these children, they see what they do online. And not be sometimes, if it be not their fault, if they're online, now maybe they browse, make some 18 plus videos pop up.
0: That one.
1: I don't know what they understand.
0: They allow the children they use.
1: No, when I graduate the standard of living when you did secondary school and the standard of living when me did secondary school was different. And when I did secondary school was 2004. Now I did secondary school. From that time, now that's 22 years ago. That time, four now then I never plenty like this. You understand? So I'm not going to use my own time. Describe this time now. So what are they talk? Say it is the parents that we guide first. The government still get role to play. Then I just talk about the girls for inside. When people say that they snap themselves, go give one brother. And two, when they talk about structure, where you also say girl where they school. I don't forget talk this thing here one day. There's this girl I taught while I was in SS1. Well, I don't want to call her name. Very sound student. At a point, she can't sleep for cast. One of my fellow teacher come to say, "Bless, I say this girl don't get belle." I just said a joke. But for some time, she not come to come school again. I call her classmate. Say, "I say this person she not the come school. They come to say and say she get belle." I say,

0: As, wow, oh, they say 16 years. She was in SS1 at the time. I can say 16 years. They come to say the guy will give her, let's say he go marry her. They come show me this guy picture. This guy was older than me. That guy too old. That guy too small. That guy go there in late 30s as at that time. In a safe society, that guy supposed to be in prison by now. You understand? In a safe society, but because say we poverty don't do us waiting not good. When we say the prayer go cut off, the boy say no, I know where I go marry her. Then the mama will say, I say the boy say go marry her. You know, waiting poverty go do with your sense of reasoning. It go chop you waiting not good. That one are for the girls. Then for the boys, the boys child these days, when they look their senior brother when he goes school and don't graduate 10 years ago, he never get work. Their senior brother not if he has senior brother they follow the drag Gary for house. Then they go they look of what is the purpose of that school where their senior brother go. Some of them they don't get family members when we say go school. If they work out from street to street,
1: they match grants.
0: They you don't understand. Mm. So when mama they calculate, he go see they ask mama money for card. Then that boy go come the say he want take life by the horn or take the bull by the horn. Then what does he do? He see the boy when we say not go school. When we say now he not go school, he don't buy motor. Then he go come the thing say he need to start his life early. Now that brother ain't going to imitate now because the senior brother has no part. Because the senior brother when he goes to school, there's nothing to speak about. Even the one when he get work now, they struggle to live. He done there 40 years, he never married. Come on, he never there to marry. You understand the precedent? Let me can talk about structure.
1: Now the alarm with this DPO.
0: We must look at the source.
1: Say, small pikin. Small pikin now, what they get over.
0: It does not matter whether if you get small pikin or no small pikin. There's a source. There's a source. If you not treat something from the source, you carry tree, you cut down the tree, you not pull out the roots. That same tree says it will grow back. Mm. It will grow back because you never cut out from the source. But if you remove the tree from the root, that tree, the possibility of growing back is almost zero. So the challenge when we talk about, say, what is our problem? Because if you know your problem, you go know where to find solution go. Mm. Now, if we understand saying this is our problem, now what is the way forward? It's so now because they talk about this structural problem, structural issue. What would they talk week in and week out? Say this is our problem. This is the way to go, and this is the way forward. Then you see that the young ones will now hope and believe that there is dignity in labor. But with a show week in and week out, that the amount of dignity in labor is who you know. Who say you come? Who is your father?
1: How many rope you carry? Sabi long.
0: You understand? Then so that we have our own definition of dignity in labor. So we not blame parents who parents. But when you now see the child, the guy when there says two, when we say he don't see society, say the people when they work. See, which day yet? One small boy when they said the boy don't buy gas plant. With the boy don't buy this one.
1: Where is he money?
0: Then you can't tell the boy when they are street when they go primary school. Say make you not put hand for something because he don't see people when we say that they not put hand for something. Their life be like will not go front, will not go back. So there's a deep situation in our hands.
1: Okay, engineer Sam.
2: You know, sir, this matter when we did talk, so
1: they go help people with their back. You know, go use this kind of barotum boss inside Drabo Club. Yeah, now hush. You go talk and as it is. You know, says this my brother fresh they para. So this matter where this DPO bring now raising concern of say small our children now secondarians as I put the English
2: yes.
1: Our students with the secondary school now yes. I won't focus no everything at university government see these children now the way they don't they carry their hand they pull for bad things some of them now they even enter Yahoo and the rest and this way to this police officer talk no be live the point is over that small pekin it never reached 16 it gets different party numbers where they take scam people. It doesn't scam people of millions of dollars.
2: I see.
1: If you see the video, see even them. The phone now rising, is a state of emergency where we don't see and parents now don't they neglect them. How you take see this thing?
2: See this thing when this woman talks so when I see that video, I almost shed tears.
1: You shed tears, me I cry.
2: I almost shed tears because waiting this woman they talk so now true and real matter. When we for the country and not say some selected people now when everybody for this country need to sit up she don't bring an issue come out now this issue now for everybody own she don't point some certain things come out and some things when I see when she raised for this thing be say parents some things when they cause them One, some parents, not all, some parents don't neglect the training of a child. They don't leave some children. May they learn on their own. May social media don't turn papa and mama for these children body. Now, all these things, they cause all these things. Too. Because children, when they're trained well, when you get some home training, you enter school and come meet some friends when social media don't train.
1: Social media don't train them.
2: Not true. Social media don't train them.
1: Okay.
2: If they grow now, unlike before, the toys when we take the play now, all those things where they shake. Once you shake for us, when we this small.
1: Shogo.
2: Once you shake for us like this, we don't be happy. But now, children nowadays.
1: Two years they operate your phone.
2: Now iPad, baby shark, do.
1: Shark chung, do. Johnny, yes.
2: Now they tell you, say, social media now don't they take role of parenting for the country? And if that one starts, how we want to correct them? Some parents, you say, oh yeah, take, go and play with your iPad, go to your room.
1: Doesn't mean our education and all they fall from that aspect.
0: It's structural.
1: All right.
3: See, Oyibo talk say charity begins at home. Now from house, pikin, you go know that this pikin go be go amount or something or not.
1: Very
3: now
1: true.
3: When parents, when children don't they bond themselves, what do they expect?
1: Now education be this one, no.
3: At the corner, from house.
1: Now education will they talk
3: now from house, the pikin go school now. Pikin where don't rotate from house. What did teacher want to do for inside? Your pikin carry iPhone, they go they JSF3. Mama, you they happy? 16. That's my son. Your pikin when I small, if you go, you carry a bottle, wanna be your uncle house. If they beat you, eh?
2: Collect.
3: Carry a bottle, wanna be your uncle house. If they mama and teacher, if you beat.
1: Oh yeah, teacher, I call your mama. Say I want to see you.
2: Oh.
1: The pikin don't they cry.
3: But now. Oh boy, carry fight, go meet for school, say, why did you discipline my child? I send you, now I show you what I tell Bonner.
1: Hi.
3: Now from house for start, you're picking do bad for school. Auntie, you carry war, go school, carry boys, go school. She will leave her may rotate for class.
1: Okay.
3: Your picking just to the right exam finish. She wear muffs to come, you know ask her, say, you carry muffs to go school. He said, after all, now what is they said now? Billy Parable said now, what do you rain for your time that you go use? Everything, like what is a fresh talk now from house, that structural decay. Now from house, if a spoil come, how can the 17 year old boy carry phone numbers in papa, mama, they go no for inside?
1: They encourage him with that,
3: yes. Now,
2: the thing be that now, because if you go further for that video, if you listen. The police woman say when he sees some phones, they come say call your parents for us to give. So parents come.
3: They know.
2: Shame not dead their eye. They come. Say we want to retrieve the phone.
3: I say again on my neighbor. Now old madam go like 60, 70 years. In the morning go they sweep outside. In some go they press phone for inside house. Me, my mom not in whole room. Make I say they look am. They come talk say, nah, because of the boy they feed house. So in papa love it
0: me. You see the issue of structure.
3: Yeah. I'm okay.
0: I get what I talk for this program. When I remark my words, I be like prophet. Oh.
1: Prophet fresh.
0: No, they tell you. I say when you, if a young child they sustain a home, you cannot tell that child what to do and not what to do. And I said it on this platform that while I was growing up, my sustainability was dependent on my parents.
3: Yes, now.
0: It means that the food where I want chop, the house where I want sleep, the clothes I want wear, the shoe where I want wear. Now my parents they provide them. So you know, it means that if my papa talk, if my papa make a jump, I go ask her how high I want jump. But if now me they feed them for house, you know get what they want to tell me when we say you can't expect me to the dorm because now me they sustain myself, they sustain my parents. So all of these things now some of the challenges. When we say we see for our society and our environment today, I get a lot of ways for us to cobble of these things. So because take note, we spread this thing by ourselves. Now we spread these things by ourselves. You go see get when they secondary school. Because if you see get when they secondary school, you won't be brother. You see the day when they born that girl. Because the girl don't grow, the girl don't they develop sharply. You'll see guy in his 30s. Are they boss one of these days? Are they go New Benin? And they go New Benin. Then the bus driver come, they tell me, because they once the newer student come the entire side. He say, I say, follow that girl talk. Like, at the front. Uh-huh. Say, follow that girl talk now. Now I say, now student to wear your uniform. He say, now they sweet pass. All this.
4: Hey!
0: And they try to tell you, the person where they follow me
4: that,
0: talk.
4: That person I go plug on.
0: No, I just they try to tell you the state of mind of a lot of us. When we men. You understand? Why they just say small girl, don't grow small. You know, say the easiest people to deceive now small girls. You understand? Because small girl never really, if you see girl when they are 20s, 25, 26, then they deceive them, but they are matured in mind. Mm. But you see the girl when we say when they're 15, when they're 16, they are very easy to manipulate. You are very, very easy to manipulate. Now those people, now when that girl don't come up for that stage, they will not take responsibility for that action. We'll say society. What be the society? The society is me and you.
4: All
0: right. The society is me and you. If school go close, government school go close, your sister's on vehicles, they park. Who park the motor?
3: Na me
0: park, huh?
3: Na me.
0: So you government school go close, nah. your sister best go they park. Now students they won't carry.
5: Thank God, my head.
2: See, nah. For me, this thing, it goes down to parenting. For me, I see I'm as parenting.
3: Parental failure.
4: So as the educational, they fail, they decline. Parenting, they
0: definitely.
3: Now, how's the first start? Nah, from house now.
2: If school do their own, as they finish for school, house go continue your own. If house not continue your own, nothing.
4: Even though I don't say university, you're on your own, but this one now, we don't they miss an inside secondary.
2: I'm telling
4: primary you. Primary, I never go there. I never go primary. And the high rates, the truth is, and the high rate of which they say, they don't they increase textbook. The increase of payment of book, school fees. Now, one of my friends now called me yesterday. He said, Aboike, I dear, I know I never, I for no marrying. He showed me list. He did cry.
3: Pick up for school where you feel afford. That be that one. Cut
0: you see, Aboike, thank you when you take, call me. I know say, you know, get how we'll take regulate some things. But they get way when we say we'll still do some things.
3: Mm.
0: Most especially private schools. Government school not really get you when it comes to textbook and all of these things. So, because government school majority of the time are free. But private school, they take advantage of people. Because these private schools, so they will say you buy a book. They will say you buy a textbook. They don't agree me you buy it for outside.
4: What book or they inside textbook?
0: No, the problem is not to buy book because you know say they will need book for school. But they don't give you the opportunity to buy those books for outside. Then they will say you buy a textbook. They don't give you the opportunity to buy this textbook for outside. They will say you go follow the school, buy them. And the school, they sell those textbooks for very... I don't want to use the Oyibo word. Pidgin word be saying very
4: and big price.
0: I want to use exorbitant. But it's not big for my mouth. So a very big price. Then they go say make you buy school shoe, which you can afford outside. All of these things, no matter how what they put them, is a burden in the society. Taking note that the minimum wage in Nigeria as of today is 70,000. And some states, not if you afford them. If not, we say God, they help us. Say we get governor, we say they try for us. When it comes to 75 for those states, if I'm not mistaken. I don't know that we did together.
4: Yeah.
0: But even as at that, for a man, when BK say get two children, some people they get three.
3: Four,
0: now,
3: five.
0: Now for yeah, they this studio. Now I talk last week. Say person tell me say you want pay school fees at school where you 600,000. How much be salary?
3: For private school.
0: For 600,000. This 600,000 for children. Where the children when they talk now, they never enter secondary school. He's struggling to, and this will not be house rent. This will not be house rent.
4: In December now they call.
0: In December they call, you go buy Christmas and New Year clothes. If you not buy a problem there, because the children go cry with you, not good. You know, because if you're not there for you, see, it as me then I never marry, Baba. If I reach out and say I don't see food chop, you know, say it's very easy for me.
4: You go manage.
0: I go relax.
4: You manage.
0: Feeling, you go feel like say you want to die, but you're not going to die.
4: Die.
0: You but the day when woman go enter my house, I don't feel content and say we know chop.
4: Hand go
0: situation different. So even they say you don't see money chop, the children must eat.
3: But also, we must not forget, say, every size day. If you don't afford those high schools, government schools, they will say cheap for you.
0: Now, okay. Mama, make an answer you why.
4: All these ministries, now where they checkmate all these things, what did them they do?
0: I want to ask Mama why the people they go that length.
3: Okay.
0: I make an answer you why people they go that length.
3: Answer.
0: Simple. Now, because of the way when the society they built.
3: Or a bit of standard.
0: Not the standard. Not the standard. Make I tell you something. Government school they try, because I don't teach for government school before. With a child they give their best. You know, if you not be 100% with the way we be saying some private school don't create standard for their self. But I want to make you understand something today. Say the reason why many of us, many people they go that late. Now because of their children's future, I want to give you this example. Say me, and they're not born me with silver spoon. The school where I go now, Gary school. So let all the friends when I go school with all of us are still Gary students. Don't marry Gary school. But if peradventure my parents be try, couple me for school. I know one cause some big school's name for Bini. When they say their papa they work for your company or their mama they work for your company, we can't go to school together. Because people will be your friend for life, not people you go to secondary school with. And this people can't become my friends. No, say tomorrow now those people will hit me up, say, Alpha, how's life treating you? How in a B? I just get this opportunity. People don't get money, but they are treated, they go private university. Not because their parents go get that extra money to make that payment. But now because me they for meet people when I will be of assistance. So now this calculation, now the average man mind.
3: But the average man mind
2: calculation not correct fully.
0: And
2: not correct fully.
3: See, no, not be so in all cases. Government schools, you see they mean people there, we'll be big match.
2: I am telling you.
3: How you gonna panic say you're picking one resume school?
4: School now go resume. I know why I bring this matter IBP. September, now September first with this.
2: No, see, you say
3: by month is on school resume.
2: You say school fees now about 600,000. Your salary now you earn like 200,000. How you want to meet up? When feeding day? All this one
3: here. How
4: you go buy this?
3: You go sick.
4: Mende where they will carry go school, noodles and the rest.
3: Cut your material according to your
4: ability. They are lunch.
2: You get one comment saying go they pay 2 million for school picking school fees when you don't know whether the picking go no book. Now you want carry that money to go they pay.
4: But anyhow, share my people for house, we don't give in a center of discussion. This one has just waiting with down the brain for grant about school matter. The secondary school, primary school. Yes, when they talk government now, the rules of family or parenting inside education. Now we'll put for inside here 090-4436-2225. And this one will join us. We see something, we say something. Hello, caller. Salamu alaikum. Talk to us. Your name, where you come from? Welcome to Drive O'Clock.
6: Oh, good afternoon.
4: Good afternoon, my brother. Welcome.
6: Drive O'Clock.
4: Drive, we care with the greeting for you.
6: Okay, I'm talking now.
4: Yes, sir. Talk to me, sir.
6: Mr. Englishman and engineer, all of you have said, all of you are speaking better word. Wait a minute, I want to say, you see, this education of a thing started from the house. A lot of women, a lot of family today cannot even put their house in order. That's why you see that children are getting out of control. If you are a father, you are a mother, and you know the right thing to give your children, the children will not become the vagabond. All those children that are going to join Yahoo, that you to go and sell their kidney, they are not from a good home. A good children will not spoil his father's name. Father's name is very, very important so that we can keep it. That is what he told us when we were in school that time. And you see what I want to talk about, the school matter. You see a lot of people today complain about school. But what we need to know is that government school is the best, but people wanted to belong. I want to belong. That's why you see everybody running about to go and put their children in school.
4: Okay.
6: Government school. So this private school is just a choice. Government school is the best because we have the qualified and trusted teachers government school.
4: Thank you.
6: I want us to really know that let people don't complain about school again. You cannot pay for private school. Go to government school.
4: All right,
6: and
4: sir.
6: Take good care of your family.
4: Thank you very much. Thank you very much. Thank you very much. 090-4436-2225. That one are the number to take with us. As the day like this, Englishman does enter. He does the sit down inside here. Moko Areja, Mo Alara, Areji tools, because he day here to drop down many things for his house. Hello, caller, talk to us. Your name, how they come from? Help me come up for your radio. Come up for your radio.
6: Hi, Jesus.
4: My brother, Okwales, Nanisa.
6: Yeah, I don't matter.
4: Yeah, welcome to Drive O'Clock.
6: I want to know the condition of the talk about secondary school students, the way they behave.
4: Yes, sir.
6: One thing, and I don't really talk everything. One, parental failure. That is number one. The parents, they don't even have time for their children. All they know is they give them food, pay people, buy people, give them. But the way they change their lifestyle, the kind of life where their children they live. Two, our country is corrupt.
7: Nobody asks you because of your income. How did you make your money? Where did they work? You see a boy of 20 years teaching GMK. Police only collect money. How did they go? So nobody asks you, how did you get this car? Where did they work? How old are you? Where you're going to live? So these are the issues. So the corruption in the land make all these boys to move freely. Nobody harass them. When they take the police, oh yeah, carry go. So the government needs to do a lot of work. And our leaders too, working to make from them. They are busy looking money, billions, billions. So all the children will copy from them. So our society is not again on the structural failure. Our system is very, very bad. So we have a lot of work to do. The parents have work to do. Even the government have a lot of work to do. If I talk to the technique, how you make money? This boy, you know, they are here because the government will ask, how do you get this money? Here they do. Because the corruption, everybody can do whatever they want to do. Nobody asks you because of your income. How did you become the money overnight? So I say that God will help us. So we need a lot of work to do. God bless and appreciate
4: you. Thank you, Oga Alex from Ogara. Okay, welcome, my brother. I did say the matter.
2: Alex, thank you very much. My own be saying, if parents for house not really neglect their children well, we not go get many issues to come the call government matter for it too. I'm waiting at the sea for this, you know, because the start-up point for every person, now the family, start-up point for training and guidance, now the family. If you look now, most parents, based on say hustle, they don't neglect children. You go see them. I want me my pikin self from school. You go enter lesson. From lesson, you go enter extra lesson.
4: Your brain, no,
2: from extra lesson, you go enter private lesson. No time for parents to come say they want to teach the children morals. And they walk out one day. I see one woman carry a children pass. I agree the woman, madam, good afternoon, ma. Well done, ma. The children stand, they look me. And they tell the parents, the children say, hey, you not go greet uncle, say good afternoon, sir. These are something you need to teach your children. You don't need to, your children don't even need to see, say, you know the person before you even still need to greet the person, to extend greetings. These are morals when our parents know they really get time. Now, what thing I don't notice, who, parents of this generation, they know they really get time for children.
4: All right, Mike, I answer this call. Hello, caller, talk to us. Your name or the call from inside the matter of discussion before I enter this paper. Hello. We greet you to your name, where they call us from.
8: Happy New Month,
4: sir. Your name, where they call us from.
8: Come on, my message from the SOS on the IGR we got out of the design.
4: Oh yeah, welcome, sir. Turn your sister the matter.
8: Let's turn the state. Whether it is government or private, what end up the whole thing? Or possibly at the professional teacher, what end up the whole thing is examination malpractice. You have somebody writing exam tomorrow, SS3, you say, I also mark why I can echo. What exam do you have tomorrow? He tell you that he doesn't need the money. Okay, our government in the university system, we have the first class, second class. All these are not respected. What do you find in our school of qualified teachers are recruited? In the private school, you find if you are even having school certificate, you are giving 40,000 naira to go and teach SS3 English. Over there, you can see. Our regulatory body, they do not care. The PIE, the Ministry of Education, it goes the same way. The Ministry of Education, we can be talking to that about. So, when you talk of academics, I'm a master degree, when you talk of academics, it is enough to build up your, what do we call it, your standard. Because you have a job, you have to go for a lecture, and you make sure that you go through this lecture, you read your books, you write your assignment. You see, you are trained, you are. You see, you are passed in such a way that at the end of the day, you are refined. You see, immorality, like I was in school, there's what we call the Kegel's Club. I used to see that.

0: through $1 trillion economy. How you want to get $1 trillion economy when your appetite for consumption, you go for dollar, you go buy okrika, you go collect everything, even the tech world. Despite all the brain we will get, AI na imported one we they use. Everything
1: we create our own.
0: Na the one where they do for America and India and China now we they use. So is it not high time Nigeria and Africa begin to look beyond consumption? More look at production. That's why you see everybody want to be content creator. Because they want to consume, they want to chop dollar, they want to chop Oyibo money. We are looking for people that will build AI. India, now what is distinguish India today? Now it be that. India, if America do their own, America no be then do some of this AI like ChatGPT. I don't know whether ChatGPT in India and America, but I know say Grok in America, that is Elon Musk own and all. But now, cloudy AI, don't they ahead of all those things, where did they do? Now, they try to catch up with India's cloudy AI, because almost every factor, every sector of the economy don't fit into that AI. Mm. So those are the things we would look in, as much as there's no country that can produce everything they need. You go still consume. But our in economics, you get what they call the marginal propensity to consume. If your marginal propensity to consume they higher than your propensity to produce, you will be in problem in the long run. At the short run, you may feel say you enjoy. But in the long run, you go watch your economy collapse. You go watch your economy turn to another thing, like what would they get for some other country of the world? I think that Myanmar, or those Nepal. You understand?
1: There was
0: a time those people still they get small thing and all of that. But if you feel to invest rightly on human capital and you feel to produce, you may be winning, getting political point. You go to gather up, or they go to clap for you. Newspaper headline go to carry on. But after 10 years, after 20 years, you do understand? When Buhari come, he say 1 ton Nigeria to $1 per naira and all of that. He continue, and people continue to cry out and say, with what will they see? There are a lot of diplomatic error. There are a lot of things. What would they see? After 8 years, we discover our economy, they don't put up for all to revise. Meanwhile, there were people that were speaking for the president and they read paper. We they see up for paper, say the president is working. But in the reality, when he come up for office, the reality shows say everywhere be done.
1: That's scatter.
0: Uh-huh. So those are the things where they talk, because for the sake of nation, for the sake of nationhood, our leaders should try as much as possible, I beg, to build a life that the children unborn go get and they go to pray for them.
2: Okay.
0: You understand? All this short leave the political point, may we grow above them.
1: Okay, all this one more grab over inside this one. Barcelona don't sign Gabriel Jesus from Arsenal for reported 8.6 million euros for inside this one. You get anything to talk about that one, my brother?
0: As long as they know, not me one fair talk for this one. As long as they don't make sure football.
3: I'm talking talk two things. I can't talk one on the issue of the kidnapping. You can talk on that.
0: No, okay, you want to share that with me. And I warn you for this, please. If they don't make sure football, you go just.
3: You want to understand? I feel I'm a sport analyst.
0: Now you be sport analyst. But before you become sport analyst, I don't retire. I retire.
1: You don't hang boot, give.
0: And because I hang boot. As I hang the boot, nobody say, I throw away the book. Okay, let's talk about Gabriel Jesus. For Barcelona, they really need that. I've been at so Barcelona when they run their club. Because if you look at Gabriel Jesus, his biggest days in Manchester City. And then when he come to Arsenal, at some point before injury come begin the trouble, he really, now somebody will get, be say, he get the drive. And now I think he's above 30 years old. So with Robert Lewandowski, aging and
3: he don't come out, he don't even go USA. USA.
0: Yes, Robert Lewandowski will be say he don't come out now. Go US. Gabriel Jesus go really maybe they sign him as, of course, you know, say Barcelona, I know they really they play outright nine like that. Some many times now, first nine they play. So maybe they just need somebody that will go be a kind of X factor around the defense of their opponent. And Gabriel Jesus really get that. That kind of drive, that kind of passion, if he did fit. So for me, I feel with experience and with the passion and his drive, it will really help Barcelona. With the kind of compact midfield where Barcelona get, it will help them.
1: But the money where they take Sana in water.
0: Eh?
1: The money where they take Sana in water.
0: It's 6.30 million pocket money now.
3: And with the

0: it's just like an Englishman don't talk. Mm. At the same time, a panic buy. Because as Barcelona did now, Barcelona not just get, they not get striker. Mm. Yeah, and as Englishman
1: talk. Yamal day now.
0: Yamal not be striker.
2: Yamal not winger.
0: Yamal not be striker.
1: William day.
0: There are others, what do people in the corner, they not be striker. Even the Rafia, when they play ball, they not be striker.
2: Now, Gabriel is on nine, be the only out or nine, out, or nine, out nine.
1: That can only go
0: be number nine. The number nine, where they get last in Lewandowski. And Lewandowski don't hold, so he don't come out. Although they replace him with somebody who say don't already hold. Let me say, now panic buy. Because all Barcelona fans recently, they talk about, say, would they need a number nine, a pair number nine. Although they get person for the academy, the guy from Egypt, when we say, just they come up now. During preseason, the guy was very fantastic. I think whether Abdul Karim or something like that. But in as much as, but any person when we say he don't prove himself. And Gabriel Jesus over time, just like for Man City, he don't prove himself. Now, a person when we say na Syria winner. If up until a few seasons ago, when we say injury, one call finish and for Arsenal. But I think na better thing because the next maybe 2 years, this year, next season, if he give the best. But right now, so with waiting as a flick. They do with every player when they come Barcelona. If they transform players into magicians, we don't see that with Yamal, we don't see that with Rafia, we don't see that with Kubasi, we don't see that one with Pedro. Even Rodri, when they buy, said nobody even feel make to the team. It just they get small appearances here and there. So I feel saying that it is okay for a start.
2: They transfer. He don't win Champions League.
0: He don't need to win Champions League. Player management.
2: When Manchester United they lose, they win one. Now you want to talk. So more leave Barcelona, more come.
1: Okay, more could go inside this one for Inside Daily Post where Oga Wike they mourn the death of our network. I beg. Okay, but when I see the comment 09, yes,
2: the death of the PDP chieftain, Chief Dan Obi, may his soul rest in peace. Of course, now the nature of life, now be that is no longer in news that he has gone to join the ancestors. May his soul rest in peace. It's for lesson for the living to also learn that one day, all of us, no matter the level of God forbid, all of us, one day it will be our turn at one. But waiting with the prayer, we say, we will last and we will leave good legacy for others to emulate.
1: All right, 9090443622225. Now the number I go take call us we could day inside here. And that's the number now send us text message. And that same number now go send us una for inside WhatsApp. Make I enter observer Shapali. The same thing I did for inside observer, WK APC leaders, and don't send tribute as Dan Obi can die at the age of 64 for inside our governor. The bank e-government governor of the year as now award where they give them for inside this one. The EFCC don't recover 1.23 trillion, secure 10,872 conviction inside 34 months. When I get anything to talk inside there. All right, now 09044-362225. Now the number now take call us. That same number. Now go to send us message. As I see our brother, we don't come from Ike, Ike Days are here. We will go meet him very, very, very, very soon. They will tell us what he carry come for his happy Naku Bidas. Why would they do that one? Because they read our message for you. Say, okay, this one they talk about, now yesterday talk, we don't pass that one. This one they talk about, say, Drive O'Clock, happy new month to you all. For Studio Haboki, speak English where we go here, or I beg go. For inside this one, what about Englishman? I'm not hearing his voice. He's inside studio. Mama Tio, for me, don't we now? For Aurora, Mama Tio, thank you very, very, very much for inside this one. So they say, good evening, Drive O'Clock. Happy new month to you all in the studio. Waste Management Board are not really trying at Osasco Estate off Ekewa Road. Auntie Loretta, now they talk that one. Hello, caller, talk to us. Your name is from. Good evening.
3: Hello, good evening, Aboki.
1: Yes, sir. Without this, at the newspaper review, how you see the matter?
3: I will bring you 60 seconds, touch many things.
1: That's 60 seconds, touch and off your radio.
3: I don't do radio.
1: All right, talk to us.
3: This best governor of the year, Abuti the giver. The guy deserves it. You understand? What about the other? This that not be. It's a premium.
1: All right.
3: No, we just lost one great man for Edo again.
1: That's what it be. May so rest
3: I
1: in peace.
3: I tell you, another one no deal.
1: Another one no deal.
3: Yes, I'm going to get now. That one no be politician.
1: All right, now 09044362225. And the number you take call us inside here, make we day for the matter. 09044362225. That's the number that send us message for WhatsApp. Oh, yeah, now Shapali Mo carry the microphone. Go meet Pina Kubidas. Pina Kubidas, welcome. Happy New Month.
4: Happy New Month, my guy. I greet you specially.
1: Yes, you fine. 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
4: Thank you, sir.
1: Aya Shapali.
4: Now, coming before us, we greet you especially, on a good evening and happy new month. Yes, my God, they thank everybody, especially that is Pinnacle himself. He thank on a especially. Just so for now, we'll be seeing, you know, on a follow us by land this August, we just end so. And they pray for us, say, on a pocket, no go run dry. You know, God will continue to provide for now. And those people in the BC, they plan, saying that August, so we just end. Now, they won't forget the landed property, but they know if you achieve them. Pinnacle, they encourage you, say, still they very possible. Yes, because why? We did do a small for this side. If you don't get the money once, if they pay when they call instrumental payment, they pay as a power reach, because the economy is squeeze face for all of us. If they pay small, and nobody go pressure you, that will be the pinnacle way. So we get land for different places for inside Benin City. Land when you be saying the day very affordable. You don't need to break your bank account to buy all this land. And some of them, the land when you be say you feel buy a build, land when you be say you feel buy to do investment, all type of land. The day country person make you buy land property. Why? Because to save money will not be the best thing. Mm-hmm. Because 1 million when you save last year, this year, if 1 year and I know 1 million again. Because we save 1 million 2 years ago, if 1 year and this year, that 2 million will be 2 million for this year again. So you understand, if you buy, you they do the one they call land marking, when you basically you can't sell later for future, that your land go do appreciate. Your money will be saying to buy and go don't get value. Now you'll be the team will be saying carry come this program. You won't follow Pinnacle buy land. Yes, we get for different places. I go mention their location. But before I go mention them, you won't follow us buy land. If you come our office, is for number 144 and then number 133 for second for that side near Nepal office. In there our office day. Or you go the giri us for our number will be 080 08 0 8 3 3 3 3. I'll call them again 080 80 0 5 3 3 3 3. Yes, now that be the number we'll be saying you go see the colors. And this season, so this Ember month, if you follow us by landed property, yes, we get better for you. Yes, we get promo, they run out what they call solar promo. When you be say solar device promo, when you be say if you buy landed property from us this season, so you get solar device for free. Yes, all type of solar devices day. All you need to do now just to call us or come to our office, buy your landed property. At the end of the day, you go get the solar device promo. When you be say you go carry go as your gift, as a promo gift for this season. So make you no dollar for this offer, country person. As you hear my voice, so you won't get this solar device promo. When you be say with the give out all type of solar device, a lot of people don't benefit from this offer. When you be say with the give out to different people, and you know, say the way the economy, the light not to the day. But if you get this solar device promo, so country person, you'll get power source, you'll get different things. You say you fit it until do they call us now, country person, for that number will be 080 0 5 3 3 3 3. Or make you walk out come our office for number 144 or number 133 near Joshua for that side, near the power office. Yes, we get land for Bini our children for that side. We get for 4 different locations. We get for Egba Road, we get for After Abada Junction, we get for Rokosa Community, we get through Igu Junction, we get for Abo Road, the country person, we get for Lagos Road, we get for Siloku Road, we get for Airport Road, we get for Kenwa Road, we also get for Saple Road, country person, we also get for Siloku Road for that side. All these locations now better locations. You don't need to break your bank account to get even a 50 mile or the boundary for all these places. If they pay small, or make you call our office for number 144, number 133, near the power office for that side for second, or they call our number will be 080 80 05 3 3 3 3. I'll call them again 080 80 05 3 3 3 3. Yes, country person, looking at the byline, looking at the events wisely, I'm looking at the doing the pinnacle way.
1: Nothing. All right, what would they do on the pinnacle way for inside the matter? I will not call back Shapali. Make us speak this one more call before we go into another segment. Hello, caller, talk to us. Your name,
3: hello,
1: for ceremony.
3: Hello, Drive O'Clock.
1: Drive with care, oh, talk to us.
3: Now, gas only for the little community.
1: Oh, yeah, gas only 60 seconds, 1 second, 60 seconds.
3: I'm waiting, you want to talk, engage when I want to report.
1: which type of issue be that?
3: This revenue when governor of Edo State stop, maybe only collect revenue for town. I don't know what happened when BC Nana the T comes start again. What did they happen?
1: They see the collector.
3: They see the collector. Now, those people now they feel see what the governor of Edo State talk. See, you know, what I be waiting the cost and when BC everywhere now, they collect revenue when governor of Edo State not approve. That kind of thing good. For who Edo State governor go see, he banned this thing. No revenue to come up, and our people will see they get the mind. They collect revenue, they go, they disturb women for market, they disturb driver when they look for park. What do you call the cost of those one for those state now? I don't know. Let me please make bring the matter before now.
1: Thank you, Ogasoni. With all they noted, and I know say relevant authorities they listen to us and they will hear us for inside. My people, with the call, we could just walk out, go drink water. After this water, we go enter the studio. Proper. 12 o'clock, they come back.
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0: Yes, no put over road, no put over speed. Welcome back inside the matter, live and direct for here, for Inside Drive O'Clock. We want quickly enter inside the next segment, where we say, now discussion segment. Guy Englishman, would carry us enter inside that. Guy Englishman, if you have search for me, that's okay. If I never search for me, we can use that the pick course, because in the time I arrange it too. Because today,
1: hello.
0: You hear many things. Hello, caller, talk to us. You're the man with the call for
1: say, hey, what up, sir?
0: Yes, sir.
1: 5 o'clock.
0: Yeah, we care.
1: 5 o'clock.
0: Yeah.
1: Oga, Oga, the building of the Bible Information Center calling you people.
0: Oga,
1: good afternoon, sir.
0: Oboki,
1: yes, sir. Ega, Baba.
0: Before Oboki.
1: Mr. Chief, that I'll be where he goes, oh. May his soul rest in peace.
0: Amen.
1: Now, be three nights for from Nigeria, so. Mostly in those states, good days, sir. Night for so. Everybody that do the politics, may the nation say the politics well.
0: Yes, sir.
1: Number two, sir. I hear say EFCC don't recover money. The money that they recover, now today they recover money. What of the money that they recover before? What is it that they take and they do?
0: I don't know.
1: They take and do something with government, federal government or state government. Will they go? Thank you. God bless you, people.
0: Thank you very much. EFCC don't recover money. Plenty money for inside there and other discussions. Hold up for inside the newspaper. As with the pick on a course, they come up for inside the matter. 090-4436-2225. So good evening. Drive O'Clock. It's not the same. Noise pollution by church, but day and night, both day and night need help by the authority. I beg you, try to arrange your discussion, because I know say I go school, I beg. Now they type on way for me, make her they read. But I know say they talk about noise pollution by people who they make noise. Understand. Happy new month to you all in the studio. May the name of the Lord protect and guide all of you in Jesus' name. Amen. God bless you now for the good work we're going to do. Oga Amos Otto from Ebele. You love EBS all the way from Ebele. Thank you very, very plenty. 09-04436-2225. Down at the number we could take there for inside. Yes. Then I said, Drive O'Clock. Good afternoon. A good tuna for studio. A bookie Englishman and fresh. Wait till they talk. No far from the truth. Now well done. And at the tribe. Yes. For our God, we don't go. Me, Papa God, may so rest in peace. And to your family, may God give them the fortitude to bear the loss. Englishman, if you accept for me, I accept for you. Salamu alaikum again.
2: All right, thank you so much, our people. Now, welcome back. Now, still Drive O'Clock on 95.7 FM, Edo Broadcasting Service, reaching you live from the ancient city of Benin, where the king is truly king. And all of us, they here, Aboki, she don't sit down for there. Fresh, she don't sit down for there. And me, Englishman, where I don't also sit down for here, and we go, they push and they go. And today, just to quickly touch light, a lot of matter of state concern, and also in collaboration with the national level, we don't get somebody. Before I go introduce her, may I quickly let you now understand what they talk about. Transport, now one of the things where we say it give us serious concern, complaints where we say they get now from the transport ecosystem. This one happen, then they collect this one, then they bill us here, then they collect ticket here, then they arrest us here, then they do this, then they do this. So many things within the transport ecosystem. And if I say the federal government also talk, say transport go soon come down, as from October or thereabout, say transport go come down. So waiting be the benchmark, waiting the ground to they measure where we will take a hope, say transport go true come down. Now be say today we can say okay, we go carry the honorable commissioner for transport Edo State, carry a con studio, make it come talk to us, and make everything move, they discuss the things where we say we really need as a people.
3: More discuss,
2: so that we go know waiting we go to expect as a people for Edo State, and also the collaboration where we say the state government and the national and the federal government also they make. And also say the honorable commissioner just fresh from China come, all those things now movement how Edo go take better, especially within the transport ecosystem. So honorable commissioner of for transport Edo State, honorable Saturday Idehe Uwulehwe. I hope I get that correct this time. All right, thank you so much, Oga commissioner, where you take join us for Drive O'Clock this evening. And very I beg, just tell our people, introduce yourself by yourself now, so we they do one here, so that they go know, so no be AI we take the do one.
4: Good evening, my people of Edo State. My name now, Honorable Uwulehwe Saturday Idehen, the commissioner for transportation, Edo State.
2: Thank you. Mm-hmm. All right, Honorable Commissioner, I know say very, very soon my colleagues, they go also, they ask you questions.
4: I did.
2: Yes, I know say you did. I know say you know the shake. So now, move start from, first of all, the one we be say really the hot now, transport. Transportation are one big thing. Civil servants, they go, they complain, say, for transport, most of their money na transport, they enter. And this one, and then now federal government don't talk, so okay, that transport problem go soon come down. So waiting, be say, because sometimes it go be like, say, na talk, na government talk now. But we want to know waiting really day grant, we go make transport come down. I've been just a political statement so that made the people think they mellow down. So waiting be the thing where really day grant, where you take believe, say, transport from government perspective, where the government they do to make sure, say, transport as federal government don't talk and go come down.
4: Yeah, thank you very much. For we in Edo State, we are looking at it in the, from the holistic perspective, how we can ensure, say, make people they access public transport with small money.
2: Yes,
4: till they reach their destination. Because we know say transport now be the system where they move people from one place to the other. And there are various types of transportation. But the one we mostly concern us now, now the one will be land transportation, which involves tricycle, even motorbike, taxi, buses, as we get them for Benin.
2: Trailer, no join.
4: Well, trailer join, but that is for majorly for goods.
2: Yes.
4: Maybe some other sale of logistics.
2: Yeah, okay.
4: But the one where they really affect the people, now all those ones need measures. So.
2: Okay.
4: And before we come aboard, you will still know, say, the transport system in Edo was in a very, very sad situation.
2: Okay.
4: Not the way it is now. First, when I assume office, I discovered that there were a lot of indiscriminate loading and offloading using road corridors for too many activities, like even when motor goes spoil, they would just prepare for center of road. People, they do party for center of road. People, they bring goods, they discharge for center of road. You know, they load, offload, they do everything. They don't, they care whether traffic day.
2: Yes.
4: And traffic, like, they delay so many things so much. And English people say time, na money.
2: Okay.
4: You know, and if you waste time too much for traffic, get some appointment, you want to go meet up. You know, go feel meet up. So I look at, not be rocket science. You know, great nations were built by people who think. Not, it's not about your oratory capacity. It's about thinking and doing what is right.
2: Yeah.
4: So we sat back and we actually look at the transport ecosystem as it affects the commercial vehicle operators in the state. Then we now said, good. First, we will not allow people to bring in their works if you don't have a way you can discharge those loads, those goods, without using the road corridor. You can't bring it in the afternoon. Especially in some specific areas, like Mission Road,
2: okay,
4: Lagos Streets,
2: okay,
4: Forestry,
2: okay,
4: Oka Market, Kiosa Market, New Benin, Ramat Park, before the
2: yes,
4: the intervention.
2: Okay, you mean say this Ramat Park join?
4: Join, yes.
2: So anybody will park there for afternoon, they offload rice.
4: We'll go with the
2: Honorable Commissioner, they food there.
4: Yeah, if he did, we'll go arrest
2: him. Okay, we'll as we don't talk and now, any day, so as I just maybe see that, he get one particular trailer, I will just call you.
4: You just call, but, yes.
5: Now, me go first call.
2: I tell you, now arrest now, go the apple.
4: Maybe because,
2: this Ramat.
4: Yeah, because we are not relent in our enforcement.
2: Okay.
4: You know, we only withdrew some people from the field who were behaving irregularly. Because if we send people out and we see that they are constituting irregular behavior, when I say irregular behavior,
2: I understand. They do
4: so, we will see and we will withdraw them.
2: Okay.
4: So when I put this policy in place, because I know that great nations, things can work in this country. It depends on who is in charge of the policy. I had a lot of entreaties from people, offers here and there, because I'm threatened that when they bring in their goose in the night, people come and piffer them, people come and do this, people come and do that. Mm. Some said they live in a very far distance, so because of that, they want to meet me so I can discuss and discuss it over, you know, over the table, over some plate of pepper soup.
3: So that you go drink pepper soup, make them take the drink, force it themselves.
4: Mm-hmm. You know, for me, I've served in government in several capacity.
3: I don't think
4: I have record of taking any kickback, and I say it publicly. You know, so it has never been part of me, and I will never be part of it. So, and I told them, we have to do what is right. You know, we have to do what is right. For me, what is right is what is right. And once we take a step forward, we can't take a step backward. Wow. So, and I told them that those things are not possible. They have to just comply. It's government regulations. It's rules and regulations, so you have to comply.
3: Hmm.
4: And I think today, you hardly see, like I will say, people bringing these wares to all these areas that I've mentioned. Even some other parts of Benin City, they don't do it. And once you do it, you'll be, you know, liable, you know, for such infraction. So we did that, and also look at drivers' attitude in some areas like New Benin and all that. So we have to define the corridor where they can load. We are doing that in collaboration with agencies like S-Man, the Tax Force.
3: Yes.
4: Then we also had a MOT group, which we have withdrawn from the field.
3: For now.
4: For now. And we have withdrawn them, not even for now. Okay. So we are trying to see how, you know, we reconstitute and redefine the situation under one monitoring units.
3: Okay.
4: You know, with a specific mobile court, you know, which we are going to put in place, you know, as soon as possible, you know, forces in place to have a mobile court. And we're even looking at paying these fines through, they should be e-payments.
3: Okay.
4: Not even by collection of hands.
3: Once
4: you are found guilty in the court, you make payments to the Edo State Revenue Board. You know, because it's fine, it's revenue. So it's state revenue you have to pay straight. So this era of collections and all that will soon become a thing of the past.
3: Wow.
4: Because we are thinking deep on how to mitigate all those unusual behaviors.
3: When non-government actors become they collect money
4: anyhow. So we are trying to fine-tune it. And by grace of God, very soon we have to fine-tune.
3: All right, Honorable Commissioner, I want to ask you one very pertinent question here now.
4: Yeah.
3: Ticket where governor ban. They don't lift that ban.
0: Thank you, sir. God bless you.
4: Well, recently, I think there's the move by the Edo State National Revenue Board to begin the collection of ticketing, maybe revenue from you know, the informal sector, and all that. So all this is already placed.
3: They don't start.
4: Well, I am not in the position to say yes or no, because I'm not in the revenue
3: department.
4: You know, I'm not in the revenue department, but I know that there were efforts in place. You know, there were
3: secondary about try to break a pidgin English so that our people could
4: so that there were arrangements to that effect.
3: Okay, arrangement
4: maybe about a month ago or so.
3: Okay.
4: So whether they are started or not, I'm not in position to say.
3: For the best we know, we the media, because if they don't, when they fail lift and now we shout and call, when they fail banner, we shout and yell.
4: Well, I don't think government needs permission of anybody to enforce anything, or maybe try to make it public.
3: Okay.
4: It's a state affairs.
3: But what would they try to talk, Commissioner Abi say? Some people where we know since, where they collect money. We want to know whether or not the government don't give. May they still they collect
4: that,
3: the money.
4: That will be left for the revenue
3: people to talk about.
4: It
3: be like, say, my people.
0: Yes. Fresh, you get ready to talk.
5: Again, our commissioner will ask question. But Englishman be one, you know, say when this ban come, the news go to media houses.
4: Yes.
5: Say, make una now, say make people not pay money to anybody. That news we circulate, man. We see they play them as jingle.
4: Yes.
5: Say there has been banned on collection of revenue from most everybody from buses. Now make us for this program. You go come the year, say people they call in.
0: Even they call,
5: even yesterday. Even as we, I think messages just pop. Messages now. Pop. When you go here, say that they collect money for hotel junction, that they collect money, you say so name, man, make another go they call the name.
4: Amadi.
5: They say that so that they collect money from here. So you know, say we your content and say we never hear.
4: Yeah,
5: I know,
4: yeah,
5: and the best person to give us this information, so now the commissioner.
4: But if they say that one, which commissioner they talk now, he say now revenue people now, really. We don't have the responsibility of collecting revenue as ministry of transportation. R is to ensure a glitchless flow of traffic.
5: Okay.
4: You know, movement of
5: vehicles,
4: human beings, goods and services across the metropolitan, even the state, without any gridlocks or maybe hindrance. So right. those are we are saddled with that. But collection of revenue is not within our purview.
5: Okay.
4: You know? So there is a department of government,
5: the agency that is in charge of
4: that. So I will not be able to answer
5: the question.
4: But I know two words as part an integral of the government that efforts were already in place to bring about those revenue collection, you know.
5: Maybe refine
4: system of collecting.
5: Collecting the enter government account.
4: But I don't think that it's about a manual collection.
5: Okay.
4: Now you are just hearing maybe manual collection. So that is
5: bring 1,000, bring that, they will give you change.
4: All those who are doing it now, I'm sure they are no state actors and try to use the name of government. Because I know when government is going to commence such collection, it's going to be well defined, okay. It will be e-payments,
5: okay.
4: You know, where every payment will be receipted and the money will go straight to the government account.
5: Okay.
4: That you are not measuring private individuals, yeah. I think we need to sit back to investigate. Even me as Commissioner for Transport, I will also, you are making sure the name number around Tech Junction and all that, I will also carry out my investigation to find out. I will send people to find out. So find out whether if they are actually working for government. But for me, I cannot say now whether they are working for government
5: or not.
4: But I know that a government is making arrangement for a well-structured and defined system for this revenue to be collected.
5: Okay.
4: Because even before now, even when the government placed a ban, I also know that even communities were not collecting from people.
5: True.
4: Even people who are leaders of the park were not doing priorities and other
0: things. Yes, I'm coming to that place.
4: All those revenue are not supposed to go to private individuals because it is government responsibility. It's only government that can collect revenue, money from people. And when government says no collection of people, everybody should stay off. Because the reason is for the ordinary person to benefit from that effort, that pronouncement of government.
5: Okay.
4: It's like a subsidy you are giving to the people. It's subsidizing it indirectly. So instead of you not charging 10 naira because you are paying revenue, you cannot charge 8 naira or 7 naira because you are no more paying anything to anybody. I don't know if you...
5: Commissioner, sir.
3: They street, they tell you, say people still, they collect
0: money. They collect.
3: For the street of Benin.
4: Yeah, those are not from government. That's what I'm telling you. Government have not ordered those people to be collecting. But so, I know that when government is going to collect from the revenue board, they are going to structure it in a way that every payment will be accounted for.
5: Mr. Commissioner, so make I just put on like this. You know, say, they're just like you told, say, they want to restructure them. Make I just ask this small question because, or maybe na impute. Because some people, you know, when they sell tickets, if you go there, they'll say this one are local government own. And people, when they make this pay, they don't really know local government or state government. So maybe, now my own personal impute, maybe to say local government get color. when they wear their state government. So it would be very easy for you to say, oh, now local government people will be this one, no, this one are state government. But I beg, I get one question, Mr. I want to ask, yes, sir. Now be this issue of CNG buses, which is a very good innovation from our Otokunadu governor. But people, they ask, say, since when they talk about these CNG buses, they never see anyone for road. I don't know that I get waiting you for talk, John, whether...
4: You see, CNG buses is not like other fossil fuel vehicles. They just enter petrol station and buy fuel. You can't put CNG buses on the road without having other auxiliaries, like where they can be refilling their fuels, those things must be put in place. And I think those are the things government is putting in place in the ecosystem, transport ecosystem. So one of those things are structured out. So now that you travel to Auchi now, then you don't have gas, you can't turn back. So we need to put all those structures in place. But those buses have been purchased and those structures are being put in place. You know, we are discussing with, you know, having collaboration with other agencies of government and other individuals to be able to ensure that those structures are fully in place so that when we hit the ground, we hit the ground properly.
6: Okay, sir. Yeah. Thank you very much, sir. My own question is concerning traffic lights. You get one traffic light way there for Lucky Way. It don't bend like this. It don't bend. If you fall for person head now, we'll call the shout. That traffic light, they never could come out until now. Don't they shout? It's just over a month now, I'll be shouting about that traffic light. If you know Lucky Way, as if you are going towards Temboga, that side, it don't bend well. Then the other one, priority, you talk about priority. Some places like Agglomeration Place, New Benin, buses, they collect priority. Ring Road, Rockwater Hole, that side, they collect priority. Again, for by Junction, they collect priority. Again, for where they call this the Mission Road, especially KK Park and Okada Riders. Priority. What would they do? You don't have to stop all these things.
4: Already, why not pass up Mumba?
6: On those sides, people say Sabia.
4: Don't worry. We know all these things. Even he said before Abraham,
6: Adam was.
4: They were men. Okay. So don't worry. We are aware of all these things. And that's why I'm just asking for some time. We are putting all these things in place. And by the grace of God, all the things, all these abnormalities you are seeing will become a thing of the past. For instance, you can see now that virtually almost all the vehicles have been painted, Abby. We didn't go to war for it, but we have been able to at least achieve more than 80% success in that. Abby?
5: Yeah.
4: So within a very short period of time. So between now and a very short while, you will also see the measures we are going to put in place. And those measures will completely eradicate all those things on the park.
5: Okay. Honorable Commissioner, those people will be said that they collect this money. Now, before that measure come out, they go just they collect money, not state at all, go just they collect money, they build houses, they carry gear, they buy motor for people head.
4: You see, you are just alerting now.
5: Okay.
4: And we are getting away.
5: Okay.
4: Like I promised, I said when I leave here, we are going to put some measures in place to identify these people.
5: Okay.
4: I will ask whether if they were sent first by government.
5: Okay.
4: If that is the way they were sent, or they were just doing it on their own. So I cannot say here now it's an allegation.
5: Okay.
4: To say people are collecting money or they are not collecting. But I know that the government was already at the verge of going to start that collection.